0: A deal with the EU could boost the British economy. Andy Burnham told MPs yesterday he'll use a summit next month to push for closer ties with the bloc. The leader of the Conservative Party is accusing Mr. Burnham of unpicking the agreement Britain signed. Fashion designer Paul Smith says Brexit was tough.
1: If you could imagine selling to Korea, all the paperwork that you needed about the sweater was made in Italy, but the yarn came from Scotland and the package came from somewhere else. Just the list of things you had to deal with was enormous.
0: The PM also says it's highly likely an alleged terror plot last month at RAF Fairford was coordinated by Iran. Seven people, who were all arrested as part of the investigation, have been released on bail. The Home Secretary's expanding support for political figures who aren't MPs 3 months after Anne Widdecombe was killed. The Independent Review's looking at whether funding's being used effectively to protect people like politicians and royals. A 20-year-old's been charged with a public order offence after allegedly mocking the A66 crash that killed seven people. Bradley Aston's been remanded in custody and is due in court in Wolverhampton tomorrow. The crash killed two police officers and five young men in August. Coventry City are celebrating winning their first Premier League home game in 25 years. They eased to a comfortable 4-1 victory over Newcastle United. Jack Rodoni's early penalty started the goal scoring for the hosts.
2: It's a massive night for us, a big one for the fans. First home win in 25 years, I think, and I'm glad we could score four for them. It was good intensity from everyone on the pitch, and I think that's what allowed us to get our goals, and you know, we've just got to carry that on now into the next game.
0: And composer Max Richter will receive the Ivor Novello Award for Innovation, recognising his influence on contemporary music. His film scores include the Oscar-nominated Hamnet. From Sky News, I'm Imani Rana.
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2: 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With the UK's biggest Asian hits. Feel good. Lay back and enjoy the biggest hits through the night. 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
2: The top stories this hour. The Conservative leader, Kemi Badenoch, has accused Andy Burnham of unpicking a Brexit deal the UK signed with the EU. The Prime Minister told MPs yesterday a new agreement with the bloc could boost the British economy. He's using a summit next month in Brussels to push for closer ties with Europe. Former Chancellor Kwasi Kwarteng says it feels like the PM's giving the impression that Brexit was a mistake.
3: I think that the Prime Minister knew exactly what he was doing. He's essentially saying to Remainers, a lot of people have never been reconciled to that vote. And he's saying, you know, we've got to re-engage. We've got to reopen this.
2: Meanwhile, Andy Burnham also made his strongest claim yet that Iran is behind an alleged terror plot at RAF Fairford last month, over which seven people have been arrested. Two Iranian men were sanctioned by the British government. Security for politicians and the royal family is to be urgently reviewed following the murder of Anne Widdecombe. The Home Secretary says police protection will be extended to political figures who aren't MPs. An independent review will examine whether security measures are effective and properly funded. Home Affairs Committee Chair Dame Karen Bradley suggested in the House of Commons it's not all about money.
4: I can't be alone in having had many colleagues over the years report to me instances where they've received threats and the police have simply not taken it seriously. It's only when those threats have been escalated up and further action has been taken that the police finally intervened.
2: Elsewhere, the City of Doncaster Council's launched an investigation into the death of a man at Yorkshire Wildlife Park. He died after going into the tiger enclosure on Saturday. People are being urged to check whether their homes are at risk of flooding ahead of possible extreme weather this winter. A new government website will provide advice on how to prepare. And Coventry City are celebrating winning their first Premier League home game in 25 years. They got a 4-1 victory over Newcastle United. From Sky News, I'm Imani Rana.
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0: Leica Radio. Yes, we're in the final. 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
0: 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Sounding good throughout the night with the biggest soothers. 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
2: The top stories this hour. The Prime Minister's confirmed he's heading to Brussels as he looks at ways of working more closely with the EU.
3: We should not turn our backs on this opportunity, Mr. Speaker. And I hope all sides of this House will get behind the government's efforts to land a positive outcome.
2: The UK-EU summit will take place on November 20th after being postponed because of Sir Keir Starmer's resignation. Andy Burnham's been telling MPs some of the areas he's hoping to draw up new terms, including on food. The Conservative Party leader says he won't get a better deal than the one already negotiated. The PM also says it's highly likely an alleged terror plot last month at RAF Fairford was coordinated by Iran. Seven people who were arrested as part of the investigation have been released on bail. The Home Secretary is expanding support for political figures who aren't MPs, 3 months after Anne Widdecombe was killed. The Independent Review is looking at whether funding's being used effectively to protect people like politicians and royals. A 20-year-old's been charged with a public order offence after allegedly mocking the A66 crash that killed 7 people. Bradley Aston's due in court in Wolverhampton later. Coventry City picked up their first Premier League home win in 25 years with a 4-1 victory over Newcastle United. Jack Radoni's early penalty, along with goals from Siddiqui Sharif, Ellis Sims and Stephen Mfuni, secured Frank Lampard's team the points.
4: We know we're going to have to suffer this season a lot in games, and there are periods where they have the ball and we have to understand it, that the level is what it is. But the work ethic of the boys, the belief, and then you get what you deserve, which is like great finishes. You know, we haven't quite had that sort of rubber to green so far this season, which might have helped us nick a couple more points than what we've even got.
2: The wind's lifted Coventry out of the relegation zone, and US actor RJ Mitt has died aged 34. The TV star was best known for his role as the son of Walter White in Breaking Bad. From Sky News, I'm Imani Rana.
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1: Dan will be 11, 11. You're both on the same road. Same tarmac. Same rules. Just a different number of wheels. 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
2: The top stories this hour. Cost of living pressures are expected to tighten on UK households as the International Monetary Fund warns of prices rising faster going into 2027. The global economics body is forecasting a higher than expected rate of inflation of 3.3% this year. The IMF does expect higher UK economic growth in 2026, though. A British fashion designer is urging the Prime Minister to reopen a Brexit debate after he told MPs a new deal with the EU could boost the British economy. Andy Burnham told MPs yesterday he'll use a summit next month to push for closer ties with the bloc. The Conservative Party leader is accusing Mr. Burnham of unpicking the agreement Britain signed. Fashion designer Paul Smith says Brexit was tough.
3: If you can imagine selling to Korea, all the paperwork that you needed about the sweater was made in Italy, but the yarn came from Scotland and the package came from somewhere else. Just the list of things you had to deal with was enormous.
2: Around 650 prisoners are expected to be released early from jails in England and Wales from today. It's the second wave of a new government scheme to tackle overcrowding. Less than half of parents are setting rules on who their children can talk to while gaming online, despite a report suggesting it's the biggest concern. Ofcom says 55% of youngsters play with people they haven't met off the internet. Coventry City are celebrating winning their first Premier League home game in 25 years. The 4-1 victory over Newcastle United lifts them out of the relegation zone. Newcastle remain 11th and boss Matthias Jeisler felt the scoreline doesn't show the story of the game.
4: We're frustrated, definitely. It's a feeling you don't want to have on a Monday evening after a match where you should win. We can just apologise for the fans. They took the journey and they deserve a different result.
2: And composer Max Richter will receive the Ivor Novello Award for Innovation. It will recognise his influence on contemporary music. From Sky News, I'm Imani Rana.
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0: Midlands.
2: The top stories this hour. Cost of living pressures are expected to worsen for UK households as inflation stays higher for longer. The International Monetary Fund forecasts prices will rise by 3.3% this year, with the conflict in the Middle East pushing up food and energy costs. It's upgraded its growth forecast for 2026. Silvana Tenreiro from the IMF says the UK needs to focus on reducing overspend.
3: The UK has already started the consolidation path. Fiscal consolidation, it is on that trajectory. And the message for the UK is just simply stay the course and continue on that trajectory.
2: Security arrangements for high-profile public figures, including politicians and royals, will be reviewed urgently following the killing of Anne Widdecombe. The Home Secretary has also announced police support will be expanded to include leaders of parties who aren't MPs. Parents' biggest online gaming concern is children talking to strangers. That's ahead of worries about bullying or access to inappropriate content, according to a report by regulator Ofcom. Breaking Bad actor and disability rights advocate RJ Mitty has died. He was 34. Coventry City are celebrating winning their first Premier League home game in 25 years. The 4-1 victory over Newcastle United lifts them out of the relegation zone. Newcastle missed the chance to move into the top four. The result brings Coventry up to 14th, while Newcastle remain 11th. Boss Matthias Jeisler says the scoreline doesn't show the story of the game.
4: We're frustrated, definitely. It's a feeling you don't want to have on a Monday evening after a match where you should win. We can just apologise for the fans that took the journey. They deserve a different result.
2: And a new tool's launching, allowing dog owners to prepare their pets for the upcoming fireworks season. They'll have access to a national fireworks archive, hoping it'll help animals get used to the sound. From Sky News, I'm Kat Suave.
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5: Good morning. In London town, temperatures are increasing to 21 degrees Celsius. It's quite nice and breezy out there, but rain will take over later on. In the Midlands, however, temperatures are increasing to 18 degrees Celsius. Light rain and a fresh breeze throughout the day with some sunny spells.
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5: 3 minutes past six is the time. Wakey, wakey, rise and shine. Good morning. Tuesday, 13th of October. We are already like in the second week of October. How did that happen? 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
1: 13 minutes past 6 is the time. Wakey, wakey, rise and shine. A very good morning. 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So do listen out or watch out on that as well. As you've noticed, we've been playing back-to-back Kishore Kumar songs. We are marking the death anniversary of Kishore Kumar today. And we here at Leica Gold and Leica Radio Midlands and Greater Manchester will be dedicating the whole day to Kishore Kumar songs. So we have our playlist set already, so I won't be taking any requests. But some of the songs which you probably are thinking of will be played throughout the day here at Leica Radio Network. So just listen in, relax. And let's enjoy and celebrate the contribution that Kishore Kumar played in the Bollywood industry.
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1: 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From the film Kati Patang Ye Jo Mohabbat Hai, continued with Sharabi De De Pyar De. 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
0: Traffic and travel.
4: I'm Greg Edwards. Good morning. First of all, on the A1 southbound at Tickencote, on the stretch between the junction with the B1081 and the Rutland Water turn-off, there's been an accident. It's partially blocked and traffic is queuing on the approach there. Meanwhile, in Humberston, Scraptoft Lane is closed for accident investigation work. It's been closed since last night, so traffic's diverting between the A47 Uppingham Road and the A563 Hungerton Boulevard. Traffic out on the motorways in the area all coping well, including the M1, the M69 and also the M6 this morning. And that's latest traffic and travel.
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0: 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It's Asha, the name of the film, released in 1957. And what a classic it is of Kishore Kumar's.
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0: Starting off with the Metro this morning, which splashes with a warning from NATO's most senior military commander to Putin that the West is ready to fight and with the war if Russia if needed. The Times: screen time should be cut in classrooms to avoid damaging students' speech and language development. On the Daily Mail, it's accused the Prime Minister of lying over Russia's supposed interference in the Brexit referendum. On The Guardian, the Prime Minister has promised a serious dialogue over the UK's place in Europe. On the Daily Star, Gordon Brown denies attending an exorcism to help sign Marvin Andrews for Raith Rovers. On The Independent, the Prime Minister said public will be the boss as he hinted at a future referendum on Europe. On the Daily Mirror, it says Robert Jenrick has dragged Reform UK further into the gutter after saying he would deploy the Royal Marines to use lethal force against migrants. On the Daily Express, it claims the Prime Minister has infuriated Brexiteers with his comments on the 2016 referendum. On the Financial Times, Zelensky has accused Vladimir Putin of breaking an energy ceasefire announced by Donald Trump. And on the iPaper, it leads on the Prime Minister telling MPs that a deal is on the table with the European Union to boost the British economy. That's the latest on the tabloids. Let's get back to the music. Good morning.
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0: And also reminding you today, it's the third day of Navratri. We do have a special Navratri hour from 9 a.m. to 10 a.m. What a special day, right? A day dedicated to Kishore Kumar and the third day of Navratri, all combined into one. I love this. Absolutely do. So let's get back to music with Kishore Kumar then. And I'll play a classic from the hit film Argon. The song is Haan Pehli Baar. And you're listening to it here on The Breakfast Show. 6:32 is the time. Kajal with you till 10. 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
0: Traffic and travel.
2: I'm Greg Edwards. Delays on the A1 southbound this morning. There's been an accident between the B1081 junction at Tickencote and the Rutland Water turnoff near Stamford. It's taking about 15 minutes to get through the queues, which is about 2 miles long. The road is partially blocked there. Meanwhile, traffic's on the move out on the motorways. It's flowing well on the M42 through the long-term work between Junction 5A at Birmingham Airport and Junction 9 at Coleshill. Reminder, there is a 50 mile an hour speed limit enforced through those narrow lanes. In Humberstone, Scraptoft Lane is closed for accident investigation work. And that's your latest traffic and travel.
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0: So today is all about Kishore Kumar and we are playing his super duper hits throughout until 10 o'clock tonight here on Leica Gold, Leica Radio Midlands and Greater Manchester. So do listen out for your favourite presenters. We'll of course be dedicating Kishore Kumar classics throughout the day. So I'm going to play another one which I always play on Morning Mantra because everyone loves this one so much. It is from the film Imtihan. It's such a good motivated song sung by the legend himself, Kishore Kumar.

0: Leicestershire, Coventry, Derbyshire, Wolverhampton and Shropshire.
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2: The top stories this hour. The UK economy is predicted to grow faster than expected this year, but households will continue to face high inflation. The International Monetary Fund says prices will go up by 3.3%, mostly due to the ongoing war in the Middle East. Security for politicians and the royal family is to be urgently reviewed following the murder of Anne Widdecombe. The Home Secretary says police protection will be extended to political figures who aren't MPs. An independent review will examine whether security measures are effective and properly funded. Home Affairs Committee Chair Dame Karen Bradley suggested in the House of Commons it's not all about money.
3: I can't be alone in having had many colleagues over the years report to me instances where they've received threats and the police have simply not taken it seriously. It's only when those threats have been escalated up and further action has been taken that the police finally intervene.
2: Around 650 more offenders will begin leaving jails early in England and Wales today. This group will include inmates who'd been serving up to 2.5 years for their crimes. One prisoner who was let out at the start of the month says he's just happy to be released a bit earlier.
4: How are you going to celebrate freedom?
5: Have a beer and get a fry up.
4: You got somewhere to live?
5: I'll have to go probation first. Hopefully they'll rent somewhere.
4: How are you feeling about the prospect of like reoffending? Do you feel like a bit rehabilitated?
5: I don't plan on reoffending.
2: Ministers insist those on licence will face the toughest ever restrictions. Coventry City are celebrating their first Premier League win in 25 years after beating Newcastle 4-1 last night. The result means Frank Lampard's side are out of the relegation zone. And Scotland fans will be able to drink alcohol in the stands of a home international for the first time in 4 decades tonight. A trial's taking place for the Women's World Cup playoff against the Czech Republic in Paisley. From Sky News, I'm Kat Suave.
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6: world. Good morning in London town. Temperatures are increasing to 21 degrees Celsius with rain throughout the day and cloudy patches. In the Midlands as well, temperatures are increasing to 18 degrees Celsius. Again, cloudy patches and rain throughout the day.
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6: 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Wakey, wakey, rise and shine. A very good morning. We are in the second hour of The Breakfast Show on Leica Gold and Leica Radio Midlands, and we are dedicating this show and the rest to Kishore Kumar. Good morning.
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1: 13 minutes past 7 is the time. 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We are in the second hour of the Breakfast Show, Like a Gold, Like a Radio Midlands. 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All happening on Lyca Gold, so make sure you do listen out for this. We've had so many beautiful hits played of his, and we started off the second hour with Aradhana, Mere Sapno Ki Rani, and then, of course, Andaz, Zindagi Ek Safar Hai Suhana. So what we'll do today in Bollywood Flashback is we won't play a film. Ek gana mein sunaungi, aapko batana hai wo gana ka naam kya hai. Very, very simple. Bahut hi simple hai. In fact, ye gana everybody loves. Absolutely everybody loves. So I'm really, really confident that you'll all get this one. So let's play Bollywood Flashback.
0: Bollywood Flashback with Kajal.
1: 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Here we go. One more time. Tell me the name of the song.
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0: What a classic, Asha Bhosle and Kishore Kumar on the vocals from the hit film Buddha Mil Gaya. I just had Donny Brasco on the phone live on Lyco Radio London and Greater Manchester, and he's trying to word correctly what we're doing today for Kishore Kumar. So I said, he said, are we celebrating his death anniversary? I said, no, not really celebrating. We're marking his death anniversary here at Lyco Gold.
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0: So basically, this is exactly what we're doing today here at Lyco Radio Network. We are marking 39 years of Kishore Kumar's death anniversary. Are we celebrating? We're celebrating the contribution that he's given to the Bollywood industry with his beautiful vocals, his acting skills. You all know that Kishore Kumar was an Indian playback singer, musician and actor, and he's widely regarded as one of the greatest, most influential and dynamic singers in the history of Indian music. Kishore Kumar was one of the most popular singers in the Indian subcontinent, notable for his yodeling and ability to sing songs in different voices. He used to sing in different genres, but some of his rare compositions considered classics were lost in time. In 2013, Kishore Kumar was voted the most popular male playback singer in a poll conducted by the Filmfare magazine. And I think I could agree with that one for sure. It's 7:32. Good morning.
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0: Okay, so today's Bollywood flashback is not a film. It's actually a song, which I wanted you to guess. Let's see who's got the answer right so far. We've got good morning to Hansa and Suniti. Hope you're both well. Vipika, thank you for your message as well. Happy Navratri. So Dr. Rahila, you've got the answer right. Well done. We've got, who else has got the answer right? Gosh, we've got so many actually, but you're not giving me names, which is not very nice. Dil, you've got the answer right as well. Manoj Patel's got it right. Shalini, well done. Shant, you got it right. Harish is getting loving the music as always. Bhavisha, well done. Nusrat, yes. Kapil, yes. Intishab, yay. Uma from Epson, yes, you got it right. So is Mithil Patel, so is Farida, so is Rupti, so is Inderjit Thakur and Ben. Mukesh Patel. Gosh, we've got so many Patels coming in this morning, hey? Prakash Samaya. Well done to all of you. I've got a voice note. I'll play that in a second. But for the time being, let's get back to our Bollywood flashback. So, ek gana main sunane ja rahi hu aapke liye. Aapko batana hai ki film ka naam kya hai, kaun hai. No. Sorry, gana ka naam kya hai. Let me get the song up because I've just lost it. Where's it gone? Oh my God, how did I do that? I never do that. All right, here we go then. Let's quickly do this. So today's song in our Bollywood flashback, name it right now. I think you'd say that's really, really easy. Should we do it one more time? Here we go. I think I'm just going to give you that. That's all you got from me this morning. So come on then, if you've not taken part.
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0: And the hits continue for our beautiful Kishore Kumar. So, remembering him, marking his 39th death anniversary and thanking him for the beautiful music that he gave us in the Bollywood industry. Hit film Don up next with the vocals of Lataji and Kishore Ji. Good morning. It's 7:35.

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14: Animals can't speak to drivers. But if they could, they would be asking us, telling us by the sounds of it, to put our litter and fruit waste in the bin. Because roadside litter kills an estimated 3 million animals every year. No wonder they sound miffed. So let's lend them a paw. Let's take our rubbish with us and bin it properly. National Highways. And what's that? 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
15: You probably think you're pretty good at multitasking behind the wheel. 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

0: What a classic from the hit film Gambler. You heard it on The Breakfast Show. 12 minutes to 8 is the time. I'm loving your messages coming through this morning.
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0: So well done to all of you who've got the answer right for today's Bollywood flashback, because it wasn't actually a it was a flashback, but it was a song I asked you to guess this morning. So we've got Vasu there. Thank you, Milan. And who else? I'm just going to quickly announce ones who've got the answer right. Kishore Ladwa. We've got Banna. We've got, oh gosh, so many of you. Aditya from Peterborough. Manpreet. We've got Arun. We've got, who's this? Yagnesh. We've got Lena. Mithil Patel says the Laika Gold rule today. The Patels are ruling today. No, don't say that. Arjun, you've got the answer right as well. Dipika, good morning to you. And Naila, you've all got the answer right. Well done. It is, of course, from the hit film Mukaddar Ka Sikandar. Aur saath hi rahe aap next.
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2: I'm Greg Edwards. Southbound delays this morning on the A1 because of an accident between the B1081 Tickencote turn off and the Rutland Water turn near to Stamford. It's taking about 15 minutes to get through. The carriageway remains partially blocked. The M1 as well, looking slow southbound now through the restrictions by Leicester Forest East Services, and fairly heavy on towards Junction 21 and the M69 interchange. The M6 southbound, that's slowing down coming from the M54 through to Junction 8 at the M5, taking over half an hour to get through, and still slow on the M6 southbound near Junction 4 after an accident earlier. That's the latest.
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5: There are two types of drive you can have on the motorway. One that feels like this. Oh, one that feels... like this. The difference is just a few little changes, like giving more space to the car in front or not hogging the middle lane. Because being a little more considerate on the road actually reduces congestion and collisions, which transforms everyone's journey. So we all feel a little less and a lot more. National Highways.
6: It was just another day. 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And he was no longer driving at the right speed for the road. The scary thing is, he didn't even realize. 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
2: The top stories this hour. More than 150 clinicians have written to ministers warning of a crisis in children's physical and developmental health linked to screen-based learning. The group, including GPs, paediatricians and speech therapists, claim around a million pupils spend nearly every lesson on gadgets. They argue the number of short-sighted children has more than doubled since the 1960s. Here's Graham Stothard.
3: They're talking about things in school like laptops, tablets, interactive whiteboards, headphones, what's known as ed tech. And they say that £900 million a year is spent on this educational tech in English schools and that there is nearly no oversight of its potential ill effect.
2: UK households are set to face a sharper rise in inflation than previously forecast, which will stay higher for longer. But the International Monetary Fund does say the economy will grow faster than expected this year before slowing. A second wave of early prisoner releases is underway. The move's designed to ease the overcrowding crisis in England and Wales. The parent company of several UK fashion brands has been hit by a cyber attack. TFG London's assessing whether personal data has been compromised. Coventry have climbed out of the relegation zone after a thumping 4-1 win over Newcastle. It's their first Premier League home victory in 25 years and a second successive win after beating Nottingham Forest away before the international break. Boss Frank Lampard says the changes he made following four straight defeats are having an impact.
4: There's lots of little solutions to problems to try and get the team looking like they look like tonight. It's not a simple process. So when it does go well, and it doesn't always, it's harder when it doesn't. But you get an incredible feeling for it. And this football club, we're pretty unique in this league this year because of our story of 25 years.
2: And Breaking Bad star Bryan Cranston's paid tribute to his on-screen son, RJ Mitty, who's died at the age of 34. The actor and disability rights campaigner played Walter White Jr. in the Emmy-winning series. From Sky News, I'm Kat Suave.
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5: Good morning in London town. Temperatures are increasing to 21 degrees Celsius. Heavy rain, cloudy patches, bit of sunny spells here and there. Although, driving into work this morning, I was pretty warm. In the Midlands, temperatures are increasing to 18 degrees Celsius. Again, heavy rain throughout the day, cloudy patches, but some sunny spells later on this afternoon.
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5: 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And I say this with confidence. And I say this as we mark the 39th death anniversary of Kishore Kumar all day today.
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Oh.

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1: 16 minutes past 8 is the time. Hello, hello, hello. Cardinal with you till 10 o'clock on The Breakfast Show. UK's number one Asian retro music station, Like a Gold, Like a Radio Midlands, where we do play you the best. And we do dedicate our days to those legends who've contributed to the Bollywood industry. And one today that we have dedicated our shows to is Kishore Kumar. That's right. 39 years ago, we lost his beautiful soul to the heavenly abode, but he left behind a legacy. A legacy that we still remember for this up until today. And we'll continue to remember it. And we'll play it here on platforms like this massive radio station, Laika Gold, and of course the rest of Laika Radio Network. Starting off with two amazing back-to-back tracks of Kishore Kumar from the film Kalakar. We played you Neeli Neeli Ambar Par. And then one of my new favourites I have of his from the hit film Pyar Ka Mandir, Ae Duniya Tujhko Salaam. You can tell I absolutely love this song, right? It's just so Kishore Kumar.
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1: So I can't take any requests. I'll be very straight with you because we've kind of already pre-planned our playlist. And in the next hour, we do have the beautiful Navratri non-stop hour as well. So this is the only hour left on The Breakfast Show for me to play these beautiful Kishore Kumar songs. I'm going to try and fit in as many as I can, including our morning mantra. But what I can do is ask you, what's the most beautiful memory of Kishore Kumar you have? So it could be his yodeling, it could be his films, it could be his music, whatever it is. 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
3: I'm Greg Edwards. Delays in the Coventry area now this morning. The A428 Binley Road is closed because of an accident between Stoke Green and Brays Lane. Slow traffic on surrounding routes as a result. Meanwhile, if you're heading south on the M6, it remains slow at Junction 7 at Great Bar after an accident earlier, which has been cleared. On the M1 southbound, that's slow on the approach to Junction 21, the M69 interchange near Leicester, slowing down through the roadworks by Leicester Foresty Services, taking around half an hour to get along that whole stretch. And that's your latest traffic and travel.
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0: What a classic from the film Prem Pujari you heard here on The Breakfast Show. I love this one. Lata Ji, and of course the legend himself, who we are marking the whole day for, Kishore Kumar. 39 years ago he passed away on this day, but left his beautiful vocals for us to continue listening to, and of course play on platforms like this, Like a God and Like a Radio Midlands. A quick update this morning on trending news.
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0: About 650 more offenders will leave jails in England and Wales early this morning in the second phase of the government's plan to tackle the prison population crisis. Also, the economy is forecast to grow by more than expected this year before higher energy prices and interest rates hit growth in 2027. The victim of the tiger attack at Yorkshire Wildlife Park was visiting alone. According to eyewitnesses, the people found the enclosure were frantically telling the young man to play dead, but he did not understand this and he was telling the tiger to stop being naughty. One witness said the victim had been by himself dancing with headphones in moments earlier. And apparently half of us hide in the dark and watch telly in silence to dodge trick-or-treaters around Halloween time. A survey found 73% said they love Halloween, but 46% suffer from what's being called doorstep dread and pretend they're not in. Well, I have to love Valentine's because it's mum's birthday. I have no choice but to love that day.
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0: 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And you will also love this episode. It's the 37th one and it's called Like a Men Unfiltered. Hosted by Sandy Shah, featuring Raj Badhan, Deep Raja and Vish Bhatnagar. For those who know Sandy very well, you know he's a very blunt person. I love it. 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Sorry. 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Only Sandy Shah should actually answer that one. 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And should presenters be themselves on air or play a different persona? 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

Whilst many of you are telling me what, you know, some good memories about Kishore Kumar I've got here, let's have a look. We've got loads, in fact. Nirendra Panjal is saying, remembering the legend Kishore Kumar. Some gems are born once in 1,000 years. But the memories that this legend has brought us remains in our hearts, even for the next generation as well. Manda has a memory. She says, the most entertaining character Kishore Kumar played in the film, but also it was the best ever. And then we had someone else who said to watch him live at Wembley. This was Kishore Ladva. And then we have someone else who says, it's the way he used to yodel. You haven't given me your name, but you said it's the way he used to yodel all the time made my day. This is all these beautiful memories of Kishore Kumar. But let me share one which I feel you'll all agree with me. It's some of the songs that he sang really related to us, really related to life. See, some songs are not just melodious, but they are reminders of relationships that truly matter. And there are some beautiful classics which Kishore Kumar brought for us that reminded us something we, you know, often take for granted. And that is friendship. See, friendship isn't about how often you speak, but how deeply you care. And we live in a world where friendships are sometimes measured by WhatsApp messages, Instagram likes, story views, and how often someone calls us. But since when did friendship become a competition for attention? And some of the lyrics in this beautiful song, which I'm about to play for you, Kishore really emphasizes on that. He says, "Meri zindagi sawaare." A true friend doesn't need to speak to you every single day to prove their loyalty. Sometimes months can pass, yet when you reconnect, it feels like yesterday. Meri zindagi sawaare. These beautiful words remind us that some people enter our lives and change them for the better. A true friend doesn't necessarily solve your problems. Sometimes they sit beside you while you face them, and they go through the same journey as you. They celebrate your achievements without jealousy. They correct you when you're wrong. And they stand beside you when life isn't going according to plan. But here's something we should ask ourselves. Are we being the kind of friend we expect others to be? We often complain that friends don't call, don't check in, or don't make an effort. But when was the last time we picked up the phone? This song will make you realize this.

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0: I've really enjoyed playing you 39 years, part of the 39 years which we missed of Kishore Kumar, but his music which he left behind, his legacy he left behind. I've really enjoyed playing a lot of it. I've got one more track and then after 9 o'clock we have non-stop Navratri. But I promise you, Kishore Kumar does continue throughout the day from Ravi Sharma show up until the evening.
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4: I'm Greg Edwards on the M6. Southbound queues because of an accident between Junction 3 for Nuneaton and Junction 2 at Coventry. One lane is closed. And on the M5, there's a half-hour queue northbound towards the M6 interchange at Junction 8, according to the sensors. The M1 northbound is slow because of an accident between Junction 23 at Loughborough and Junction 24 at Nottingham South. That's partially blocked, taking about 25 minutes to get through, according to the sensors. And still southbound delays this morning in the Stamford area on the A1 because of an accident. It's still partially blocked between the B1081 junction and the Rutland Water turnoff. That's the latest.
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16: It was just another day, a familiar drive through familiar country. 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
2: The top stories this hour. There's a warning using screens at school could be harming children's health and development. More than 150 experts have written an open letter calling for more checks on the use of devices in classrooms. They claim pupils are missing out on having proper conversations, while others could be damaging their eyesight. Dr. Becky Foljambe is the founder of Health Professionals for Safer Screens.
3: EdTech must be proven as beneficial for their education, which of course has knock-ons to their well-being, attainment and later flourishing in life, but it also must not harm their health. When we know that we have traditional methods that are less harmful to their health, like reading from a book.
2: Economists are warning we'll be facing steeper price rises as the conflict in the Middle East continues to push costs higher. The International Monetary Fund forecasts a 3.3% hike in 2026, but it also predicts the UK economy will grow faster than expected. Helen Miller from the Institute for Fiscal Studies says the government has a tough task ahead.
4: The IMF today is, you know, raising the warning flag about high levels of debt, high levels of borrowing. The UK actually looks like it's going to get borrowing down on its plans faster than other economies. But what matters is not just that it pencils that in, but it can actually deliver when the time comes.
2: The zoo at the centre of Saturday's fatal tiger attack is closed for a third full day. Yorkshire Wildlife Park says it's continuing to work with authorities. Police support will be given to party leaders who aren't MPs. The Home Secretary's announced a review for high-profile public figures in the wake of Anne Widdecombe's killing. The actor RJ Mitty, best known for playing Walter White Jr. in Breaking Bad, has died. The 34-year-old, who suffered from cerebral palsy, was also a respected disabled rights campaigner. And in football, Coventry are celebrating their first Premier League home win in 25 years. They thumped Newcastle 4-1 last night. From Sky News, I'm Kat Suave.
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0: In
5: London town, temperatures are increasing to 21 degrees Celsius. It feels warm, but it will be raining later on with cloudy patches throughout the day. In the Midlands, temperatures are increasing to 18 degrees Celsius. Breezy, sunny, but rain will take place later on.
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1: Minutes past nine is the time. Hello, hello, hello. It's Cardgill with you till 10 o'clock on The Breakfast Show, UK's number one Asian retro music station, Like a Gold, Like a Radio Midlands. This, you know, this day is a very special one because we have marked 39 years of Kishore Kumar's death anniversary from 6 a.m. to 9 a.m. And then as you know that we are, of course, celebrating Navratri, and today's the third day. And as promised, we bring you Navratri hour after nine here on Like a Gold and in the Midlands as well. And it's been a bit of an emotional roller coaster because some of the beautiful Kishore Kumar songs we heard earlier on kind of did, you know, take us back a little bit. And then, of course, we just started off this hour with the aarti. And I have to be really honest, every time I do the aarti, or every time I hear the aarti, I get very heavy, heavy emotional. It's so powerful and so beautiful. And it just reminds us of this beautiful festival of Navratri. So, why stop there? We have so many beautiful Navratri songs. If you have any which you feel that you want to listen to, and if I have it, I will play it for sure. In the meantime, let's get back to Navratri Nonstop, brought to you by Startles. But before that,
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3: Good morning, I'm Johnny Ratner. Well, keeping a close eye on the cameras as far as the M1 northbound is concerned. The accident about a mile and a half north of Loughborough after Junction 23. That's been cleared. All lanes are back open, but it's still taking about half an hour to get through. And residual delays remain on the M6, staying on the motorways. That follows an accident on the southbound carriageway between the Bedworth Bypass and the M69 north of Coventry. All lanes are now back open. M5 queuing for about half an hour up to the M6. A1 looking better, heading south towards Stamford, by the way. And on the trains, Chiltern and Cross Country services are at a stand. Southbound Leamington Spa to Bank due to safety checks. That's the latest traffic and travel.
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0: It's been a really eventful breakfast show today. I've absolutely loved it, and I know you have as well. I've had some silent listeners who have actually messaged in for the first time, enjoying the Kishore Kumar collection that we've had from 6 to 9. I assure you, from 10 up until 10 tonight, we've got non-stop Kishore Kumar classics with all our beautiful presenters here at Laika Radio Network. So please make sure you stay tuned. One more last Garden of Ratri track before 10 o'clock, and I'll see you tomorrow, same time, same place, at the breakfast show Laika Gold, Laika Radio Midlands. Up next is Ravi Sharma on Golden Midlands. We've got the Bishan Laika Radio Greater Manchester and Kush on Laika Radio London. I'll see you tomorrow. Have a beautiful day.
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4: Good morning, I'm Johnny Ratner. Problems continue on the trains as far as Chiltern and cross-country services are concerned. Who are still reporting delays of 20 minutes southbound between Leamington Spa and Banbury due to track safety checks. On the roads, just a reminder that Wolverhampton Wanderers take on Bolton Wanderers at Molyneux Stadium tonight. So expect queues on the Waterloo Road, especially on the Stafford Road and on the Ring Road in Wolverhampton. Kick-off is at 7:45. The rest of the roads, though, looking pretty good for the M1 and the M6 routes around Leicester. Looking better, and the A1 is looking much better now. If you're heading south towards Stamford, there was an accident just before the Rutland Water turnoff. That's been cleared, getting back on the move. That's the latest traffic and travel.
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2: The top stories this hour. Health experts are demanding more checks on the use of screens in schools. More than 150 clinicians have written to the government saying children's well-being and development could be affected by devices in classrooms. Cost of living pressures are expected to worsen for UK households as inflation stays higher for longer. The International Monetary Fund forecasts prices will rise by 3.3% this year. Silvana Tenreiro from the IMF says the UK needs to focus on reducing overspend.
3: The UK has already started the consolidation path, fiscal consolidation. It is on that trajectory. And the message for the UK is just simply stay the course and continue on that trajectory.
2: Yorkshire Wildlife Parks confirmed it'll remain closed after a fatal tiger attack on Saturday. It's emerged the man who died in the enclosure was visiting the attraction near Doncaster alone. Another 650 prisoners are being released early from today to ease overcrowding in England and Wales. Ministers insist those being freed on licence will face the toughest ever restrictions. Medical help for a woman who survived two lethal injections was delayed due to confusion among emergency responders and prison officials. Convicted murderer Krista Pike was due to be executed in Tennessee last month. 911 calls between ambulance crews and the jail suggest she wasn't immediately given care after she was found to still be alive.
4: We got a call about a failed execution at you guys' facility, and we just calling to verify.
5: I'm being told that nobody from our facility called you, so there's not really anything to speak of at the moment.
2: Pike had to wait 30 minutes before the call for help was considered legitimate. And the parent company of several UK fashion brands has been hit by a cyber attack. TFG London's assessing whether personal data has been compromised. From Sky News, I'm Kat Suave.
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LE12JU. 2A Rowlett's Hill, Leicester. LE54UN. Or Falcon Supermarket. 135 Carlton Road, Nottingham. 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

0: 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LE12JU. 2A Rowlett's Hill, Leicester. LE54UN. 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NG32FN. 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
4: Top stories this hour. More than 150 clinicians have written to the government warning that classroom screens are harming children's health and development. They argue insufficient scrutiny of so-called ed tech is a serious safeguarding concern. Dr. Becky Foljamb is a practicing GP and says AI will make an already major issue worse.
5: Screen time that we know is impacting on their sleep, their eyesight, their attention, their concentration. It seems like a very slippery slope that we're not fully listening to the concerns of doctors and parents about this.
4: An influential body of economists is warning the conflict in the Middle East will keep pushing up energy and food costs here. But the International Monetary Fund also predicts that economic growth in the UK will grow faster than expected. A zoo where a man was mauled to death by a tiger remains closed today. It's emerged he was visiting Yorkshire Wildlife Park by himself when he was attacked in the animal's enclosure on Saturday. Around 650 more offenders are leaving jails early in England and Wales from today under plans to ease prison overcrowding. The second phase of the scheme includes those serving up to 2.5 years for their crimes. Those convicted of manslaughter aren't eligible. Paula Harriet works with a charity that helps convicts move on with their lives and says proper rehabilitation keeps everyone safe.
6: We want people to come out, they've got the wraparound support that they need, they've got access in the community to addiction, so drug services, mental health treatment and family support and access to work.
4: Women with autoimmune conditions like thyroid problems are more likely to be told their symptoms are all in their minds than men. Researchers found they also face a longer wait for diagnosis. And there'll be an F1 race in Rwanda from the early 2030s. A 10-year agreement has been reached to take the sport back to the continent after South Africa last hosted a Grand Prix in the 1990s. From Sky News, I'm Kat Suave.
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10: The top stories this hour. A man, woman and two children have died in a house fire in Ireland. Two other children are in a critical condition in hospital after flames tore through the property in the Birchwood area of Waterford City just after five this morning. Irish Prime Minister Micheál Martin says his thoughts are with those affected.
11: We say to everyone to give space to the first responders, to the Gardaí, to deal with what clearly is a very worrying and deeply disturbing situation.
10: More than 150 clinicians are warning of a crisis in children's physical and developmental health linked to screen-based learning. They say sleep, eyesight and concentrations affected by too much exposure to classroom devices. Eight men and four women have been chosen as jurors in Russell Brand's trial. The actor and comedian denies sex attacks on six women between 1999 and 2009. The UK economy is predicted to grow faster than expected this year, but the International Monetary Fund's warning households will continue to face high and prolonged inflation, largely because of the war in the Middle East. Rwanda is to join the F1 calendar in the early 2030s. A deal's been struck to give the continent a Grand Prix for the first time since South Africa hosted a race in 1993. The tournament will take place at a purpose-built circuit not far from the capital. Sky Sports' Craig Slater in Kigali says there's been a big push to bring the sport back.
12: There were bids and approaches from the likes of South Africa, from Nigeria and from some North African countries as well. It is Rwanda which has won this race. And in the words of President Kagame, today, in Formula One terms, is Africa's Day.
10: And the company behind fashion brands, including Phase 8, Hobbs and Whistles, has been hit by a cyber attack. TFG London says it's working out whether personal or sensitive information has been stolen. It's apologised for any disruption caused. From Sky News, I'm Kat Suave.
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14: Swagat hai aapka Manoranjan program ke teesre aur antim daur mein. 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
3: The top stories this hour. A house fire in Ireland, which has claimed the lives of two adults and two children, is being treated as arson. Another two children are critically ill in hospital after flames tore through the property in Waterford City just after five this morning. A jury made up of eight men and four women has been selected for Russell Brand's rape and sexual assault trial. The actor and comedian denies seven offences against six women between 1999 and 2009. He was shouted a question as he walked into Southwark Crown Court this morning.
4: How are you feeling, Russell?
5: I'm blessed. Thank you very much. Good morning.
6: Good morning.
4: Good morning.
3: Prosecutors are due to open their case tomorrow. The Pope's arrived at hospital as he prepares for surgery to remove a growth on his lung. Leo walked into the facility in Rome and waved as dozens of well-wishers waited at its main entrance. There's a warning prices will go up by more than expected this year due to the war in the Middle East. The International Monetary Fund says they'll increase by 3.3%, up from a previous prediction of 3.2%. The Chancellor will set out his priorities at the budget later this month. Ruth Curtis, the Chief Executive of the Resolution Foundation, says families need urgent help.
7: We really need to see cost of living support that is focused on where the price pressures are biggest, which are particularly energy bills and rents, and on those families who are really feeling the pinch. It's one in five families in the poorer half of Britain who are behind on a priority bill.
3: Ray says she's had to change how tickets for her latest show are sold after the sign-up list was swamped with AI bots. She's revealed they got 1.8 million requests for 5,000 seats. And England have handed teenager cricketer Thomas Roo his first international call-up for next month's T20 series against Australia. Uncapped seamer Eddie Jacks also included, while Jacob Bethell returns from injury. From Sky News, I'm Kat Suave.
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8: And a good afternoon to you. Looking at the temperatures, 20 Celsius maximum temperatures in London and 18 Celsius, that is maximum temperatures in the Midlands. And this afternoon in London, cloud clearing from the west this afternoon, revealing plenty of sunshine, warm with easing winds. And in the Midlands area, breezy today with a band of heavy rain clearing to plenty of sunshine. A chance of a shower developing in the afternoon, but a mild day.
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8: Leica Gold presents Kishore Kumar Day All 3 hours. In fact, from 6 a.m. to 10 p.m., it's all Kishore Kumar. We start with A. A to Z in my show.

Like a Goal. It's Kishore Kumar Day. A to Z in my show, this is Letter B.

0: Yes, that day that I was looking forward to has arrived. But then we are remembering Kishore Da because of his 39th death anniversary. Pata bhi nahi chala 40 saal hone ko aaye hain jab the great man left us at a very young age of 58. Aaj ki tarikh mein he would have been I think 97 years old. 4th August 1929, born in Khandwa, that is in Madhya Pradesh, and passed away in Bombay, which then became Mumbai. He was active from 1946 to 1987 for 41 years. Do bete, Amit and Sumit, char shadiyan. Wo hum discuss nahi karenge. Hum discuss karenge all the plus points. Kitni zabano mein inhone gaya. Hindi, Bengali, Marathi, Assamese, Gujarati, Kannada, Bhojpuri, Malayalam, Odia, Urdu. 8 Filmfare Awards and 28 nominations. Ji haan. Poochho to every genre that he covered. Filmi mein dekho to happy, sad, philosophical, raag-based. Ji haan, raag-based. There was this belief of people that he was an untrained singer and he could not sing classical or semi-classical. Lekin inhone sabko jhootha sabit kar diya. Jaise ke inhone aise-aise raagon mein geet gaaye. Mera to favorite of course hai Shiv Ranjani. Mere Naina Sawan Bhado. Inhone challenge apnai thi. Jo Rafi saab ka gana hua, hone wala tha. And then R.D. Burman and Rajesh Khanna ji, inhone guzarish ki, dada please, aap gaiye na. And he said, chal, tune bola to main karta hun. And then he worked hard on it and he did it. So, aise to kai gaane hain. Raag Mishra Darbar, Raag Todi, Raag Khamaj, Raag Bhairavi, and then Malgunj, Kirwani, Yaman, Bhimpalasi, you name it, he has sung in all these raags. And ek din main pure gaane inke raag adharit geet aapko pesh karunga. 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Lekin aaj the most important part is our guest. Ji haan, this is the right day, right moment to invite a man who has been doing crazy for Kishore year after year after year. And is saal bhi, he is doing it at Diwali. Hamare guest hai, none other than Suresh Kumar ji. Suresh Kumar ji, aapka swagat hai.
1: Thank you.
0: And we did an interview last year and I was so impressed and people sent me so many messages saying he speaks so well. And aapka jo junoon hai, jo Kishore Da ka junoon. Aap every year karte hai, is baar do shows ho gaye. Matlab ye Diwali wala kyun?
1: It's by popular demand. The June show was so successful that we were inundated with people asking for us to repeat the show.
0: I see.
1: At Diwali.
0: Uh-huh.
1: So that's why we decided that we'll hold another show on the 6th of November.
0: I see.
1: It's got a slightly different lineup and with different songs. So it'll be presented in a different manner, mm-hmm. not to be repetitive. And there's a very special segment, which is called the audience participation segment.
0: Wow.
1: Whereby the audience will be able to sing along with the artists performing.
0: This is new.
1: Yes.
0: Oh, well done.
1: Yeah. So I thought we'll try something else. And it's always a family show.
0: Ji.
1: To get people involved and sing along. And, you know, everybody knows the classic Kishore Kumar songs.
0: So, absolutely.
1: So it'll be ideal.
0: And Diwali special, usme aapne title rakha hai, Zindagi Ka Safar.
1: Ji.
0: You choose the title, don't you?
1: Yes, I do.
0: You are the mastermind behind the whole thing.
1: No, but you are.
0: It's just, you are.
1: It's just the love and affection I have for Kishore Kumar.
0: Yes.
1: I've grown up listening to his music and song.
0: Yes.
1: I was 6 years old when I heard the first songs from Aradhana.
0: Yeah.
1: And it was love at first sight. So, you know, I've just developed it from there.
0: Yes.
1: And as much as enjoyment as our generation has had,
0: जी.
1: आई ओनली वांट दैट द कमिंग जनरेशंस द न्यू जनरेशन आफ्टर न्यू जनरेशन गेट्स अ चांस टू हियर किशोर कुमार एंड लिसन टू हिम इन हिज कंप्लीट वॉइस.
0: Absolutely. You speak so well. And whenever I get messages, whenever you've come for an interview, I get messages you're so well spoken and you're so defined in everything that you do. And the 515 band is going to be playing live, right?
1: Yes, that's Hinal Patani. They've always supported the shows that I've done.
0: Yes.
1: And, you know, they're the best in the field. So I only want that the audience get money, value for money. And get a good instrumental support from the musicians.
0: Okay. So I am doing A to Z of Kishore Kumar today. So A and B maine kar liya. Lekin hum aage badhenge. And then couple of songs later, I want to know this craze you have for Kishore Kumar. Why and how it all happened.
1: It's medicine for the soul.
0: So venue kaun sa hai jahan pe show hone
1: wala
0: hai?
1: It's at the Prince Regent Hotel in Chigwell, Essex.
0: Okay. And the postcode happens to be IG88AE. Am I right? IG88AE. That is the postcode of the show that's going to take place at the Prince Regent Hotel, Manor Road, Chigwell, Essex. I've been there. Beautiful auditorium.
1: Parking is free and there's plenty of spaces.
0: Say no more.
1: Be comfortable.
0: I would like to add there is a bar there as well. Okay, thank you Suresh ji. Aap hamein waqt de rahe hain aapka. Isliye aapka bahut bahut shukriya. Aapka swagat hai Like a Gold mein.
1: Thank you.
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5: It was just another day. A familiar drive through familiar country. But then, just around the corner, came the unexpected. He'd let his speed creep a little too high as he approached a bend. And he was no longer driving at the right speed for the road. The scary thing is, he didn't even realize. Driving even a little too fast for the situation is a major cause of collisions, especially on country roads where you don't know what's around the corner. Think. Don't let your speed creep.
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1: Dukhi man mere. Ye gana S.D. Barman ne compose kiya tha. And the film was Fantoosh, 1956 ki. Aur kya gana? Sahid Ludhianvi ji ne lyrics likhi thi. 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Barman had actually composed for Kishore Da was in the film Mili. Aapko yaad hoga wo gana? Hai na yaad aapko?
2: Ji, ji.
1: Badi suni suni si. And kya story hai uske piche? Anyway, so I have been actually mentioning about Crazy for Kishore that Suresh Ji has done as a Diwali special, Zindagi Ka Safar. And that is at the venue, the Prince Regent Hotel, Manor Road, Chigwell, Essex, IG88AE, with the 515 live band. And who are the artists in that one?
3: We have renowned singer Ketan Kansara. We have Sanjoy Day. And we have Indrani Datta.
1: Indrani Datta! Oh, wow! Everybody praises Indrani Datta. She's quite a... you can say a wanted girl all over the country.
3: Very versatile and well-established singers. One of the best in the UK.
1: But of course, yes, yes, yes. And the tickets are £15, £20, £30, £50 and VIPs £75. And the doors will open at 6 p.m. on 6th of November. But then we have something else that you want to... really stress upon. What is that?
3: Well, basically, because Kishore Kumar is widely popular around the world and especially in the UK, he has a massive following. We thought we'll give an opportunity for want-to-be Kishore Kumars to come forward and audition. Okay. And we're holding auditions at the Prince Regent Hotel on the 1st of November for these participants who will come forward and want to sing Kishore Kumar songs. They'll be given an opportunity of 5 minutes, and a panel of judges will then decide who will go through to the final.
1: Mm-hmm.
3: And the finalist will be given an opportunity to sing at the concert, Crazy for Kishore.
1: At the concert?
3: On the 6th of November.
1: So now, how do they go about it? Abhi koi sun raha hai,
3: yeah.
1: Aur usko aana hai us audition mein. To kaise aayenge, kahan aayenge, kitne baje, kaun si date ko?
3: Okay, they need to drop us a line at makemyevent@gmail.com and send us a short CV of their past career and also a small snippet of a song that they may have sang in the past, upon which we will then review and then invite them to the auditions. Very simple. Or they can call 0208-514-5400.
1: Can you repeat that?
3: That's 0208-514-5400.
1: Okay. 518-5400. And it's Make My Event and More.
3: Yes.
1: Make My Event and More is one word. 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Aur wahan pe aapko aapka snippet bhejna hai, kuch gaakar. And obviously, unko pasand aaya, to aapko bula lenge audition mein. And audition hoga on 1st of November 2026 at 10 a.m. And where is this audition going to be?
3: Same. It will be at the Prince Regent Hotel in Chigwell.
1: Same. Jahan pe show hone wala hai, wahin pe audition bhi hoga on 1st November, that is 5 days before the show. So Suresh Ji is actually doing such a wonderful task of, I should think, innovativeness. Jahan pe inka jab bhi show hota hai, he always adds something different into it. And this time he has actually innovated into Meri Awaaz Suno. That means a person who can come and do an audition and can sing in that particular show. What a wonderful opportunity you're giving to people.
3: Dekho Baliji, I'm trying to encourage homegrown talent from within the UK.
1: You are. You know,
3: it's important that the new generation gets an opportunity.
1: Yes.
3: To present their talent and come forward.
1: Haanji.
3: And I think it's an amazing opportunity for people to come and sing and enjoy themselves.
1: Absolutely. Thank you, Suresh Ji. And we'll talk further about the show itself.
3: Sure.
1: Yeah.

0: स्टेशन लाइका रेडियो गजल्स बहुत जल्द आ रहा है.
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8: 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On Friday the 16th of October at Crystal Grand Slough. On Sunday the 18th of October at the ICC Birmingham. A memorable Sufi musical with Lakhvinder Vadali and his live band.
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1: 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And next hour, he's going to give us some good news.
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2: Top stories this hour. The head of MI5's warning AI is supercharging terror threats against the UK. In a speech at Thames House, Director General Sir Ken McCullum's revealed the technology is being used for targeted propaganda and could put dangerous weapons in the wrong hands.
3: We've caught terrorists seeking to exploit AI to improve their reconnaissance and attack methodologies, with AI-enabled drones adding a new twist. Not yet realised, but the misuse case to which I'd attach greatest weight is AI's potential to change the stakes on existing or even new bioweapons.
2: He also says the suspected terror plot at RAF Fairford is not unique, and he accused Iran of trying to hit military sites. A murder inquiry started after a house fire in Ireland, which has claimed the lives of two adults and two children. Another two children are critically ill in hospital after what's being treated as an arson attack overnight in Waterford City. Our correspondent Phoebe Southworth says firefighters got there around 5 a.m.
4: The fire service said that when they arrived, the fire was well developed, so it could be suggested it had been burning for some time, or perhaps there was another cause of the fire that would result in it spreading incredibly quickly.
2: Ireland's Prime Minister Micheál Martin has described what happened as deeply disturbing. Russell Brand's rape and sexual assault trial is due to start tomorrow after a jury made up of 8 men and 4 women was selected earlier. The actor and comedian denies 7 offences. The war in the Middle East could contribute to prices going up by more than expected this year. The International Monetary Fund says they'll increase by 3.3%, up from a previous prediction of 3.2%. The Pope's preparing for surgery in Rome to remove a growth on his lung. Leo walked into the hospital earlier and waved at well-wishers. And Netflix has secured the rights to show the 2030 Men's World Cup in Spain. The current champions will co-host a tournament with Portugal and Morocco. The company's also acquired the rights for Andorra. From Sky News, I'm Stevie Schillinglaw.
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5: 20 Celsius, the maximum temperatures in London, and 18 Celsius, maximum temperatures in the Midlands. And for London, cloud clearing from the west this afternoon, revealing plenty of sunshine, warm with easing winds. But in the Midlands area, it's breezy today with a band of heavy rain clearing to plenty of sunshine. A chance of a shower developing in the afternoon. A mild day.
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5: One down and two to go. We are doing Kishore Kumar Day. And all the songs today on Leica Gold are going to be nothing but Kishore Kumar songs. I am doing a segment of A to Z of Kishore Kumar, Ab Aayega H.
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Like a Gold. Remembers Kishorda on his 39th death anniversary. A to Z of Kishore Kumar songs in my 3 hours. We have reached H in the second hour. And Suresh Ji, who has come here to tell us about Crazy for Kishore, is going to give us good news after two songs. Suniyega.

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3: We are into letter I. Inteha ho gayi intezar ki. Aapka bhi intezar ab khatam hoga kyunki Suresh ji humko kuch good news dene wale hain. End of this song.

0: 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Can you believe that? So all these genres, when they collect together in a span of 3 hours, you don't think that it's one singer singing. Itna maza aata hai. Matlab ke har tarah ke gaane aapko sunai deti hain. Main hoon Bali Brahmbhatt on Like a Gold with Gold Afternoons, sponsored by Jaimin Foods. And we have got Suresh Ji, who is doing Crazy for Kishore Diwali special, which is Zindagi Ka Safar, and he's got some good news for us. What is the good news, Suresh Ji?
1: I would like to inform the listeners of Laika Radio that we'll be giving away some free tickets for the show.
0: Okay.
1: On the 6th of November at the Prince Regent Hotel.
0: Yes.
1: And Bali will be announcing that very soon, and we'd love to see the listeners there. So do come and join us for a fun evening full of musical memories.
0: Yes.
1: And one thing I would like to say about Laika Radio is that people don't realize, sitting at home and listening to these shows,
0: yes,
1: that a lot of work and preparation goes into getting it ready.
0: True.
1: To be broadcast.
0: So thank you.
1: I've seen firsthand today,
0: yes,
1: what efforts and research is done to prepare for the show, and hats off to all the presenters,
0: yes,
1: especially Bali, who does an amazing job with his show. It brings back a lot of fond memories.
0: Thank you, sir.
1: Thank you. Like a radio.
0: And believe you me, the listeners are saying big round of applause to you for doing this beautiful show on the 39th death anniversary of Kishore Kumar, which we are presenting on Kishore Kumar Day. All songs from 6 a.m. to 10 p.m. are nothing but Kishore Kumar songs. So, sunte rahiyega, Like a Gold.
1: Well done.
0: And abhi, ye competition jo shuru hone wali hai, uske bare mein main aapko batata hun. All you've got to do is give your name. Naam to pata chahiye humko. And then we got to have your telephone number. And then we got to have, should we ask them for the email ID or the address? Email ID? Address chahiye ki nahi? Not address. Okay. So we got name, telephone number, email ID, and the word crazy. C-R-A-Z-Y. Because it's crazy for Kishore. Just use the word crazy, and you, at the end of this particular show, around 4 o'clock, will be the winner of 2 tickets to that show, Crazy for Kishore. That's right. And even if you don't win, if you want to buy tickets, then there are numbers 0208-514-5400, 0208-514-5400. There is a mobile number 07908-345-984. 07908-345-984. अगर आपने ये numbers miss कर दिए, WhatsApp me on our Like a Gold WhatsApp number 07424232323 पे आप मुझे भेजेंगे, तो मैं आपको ये numbers भेज दूंगा. And you can also get tickets from www.eventbrite.co.uk. Don't forget, 6th of November it is. The venue is the Prince Regent Hotel, Manor Road, Chigwell, Essex, IG88AE. Aur agar aapko interest hai to participate into the competition, on 1st of November, there'll be an audition. An audition mein agar aap jeet gaye to, you will be able to sing in the show itself. And you got to do Make My Event and More at gmail.com. Wahan pe aapka snippet ga ke aap bhejenge and aapko bulaya jayega. So, here we go with Suresh Kumar ji, who will be exiting from the studio now, but I really, really admire what you are doing about Kishore Kumar.
1: Thank you so much.
0: And your craze for Kishore Kumar, aaj maine dekh liya. 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
1: Dekho, in simple words, it's important for me to continue the legacy of Kishore Kumar.
0: Hum to
1: ye chahte hain that aane wali peeri jo hai unko ye golden memories jo humne zindagi mein suni hai wo dekhi hai wo sab unke paas bhi pahunch jaye.
0: Ji,
1: so keep listening, keep tuned. Kishore Kumar is the best. 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
0: Thank you, sir. Thank you very much. And now we get on with the show, and competition bhi jari rahegi. Don't forget, write crazy, telephone number and your full name and email ID. Okay? Full name mat bhulna, because naam ke bagair main kaise pata chalega mujhe ki kisko hum de rahe hain tickets. Okay? Thank you.
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2: And of course, we have reached the alphabet, which was J. Humne H se gana jo kiya tha, it was so wonderful. I enjoyed Hum Hai Rahi Pyar Ke. And then Intiha Ho Gayi Intizar Ki. And then J se Jeevan Ke Safar Mein Rahi. 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

0: क्या गाना क्या गाना. What can I say about Kishore Da? The more you say, it's not enough. 4th August 1929, when he was born in Khandwa, that is Madhya Pradesh. And he passed away on 13th of October 1987 at the age of 58 in Bombay, which is now Mumbai. Aap logon ke messages mujhe mile. Competition bhi achhi ja rahi hai. And end of next hour, we're going to announce the winner of the Crazy for Kishore competition. And Kishore Da ke baare mein, agar main kuch aisi baatein kahun jo logon ko na bhi malum ho, to there was a song, Guzar Jaye Din, Din, Din. Salil Chaudhary ji ne ye gana compose kiya tha, unko jab gawaya, unko keh diya ke, it's okay, gana, theek hai, aapne jo gaa liya hai, it's acceptable. He said no, I don't find it perfect, mere ko wapas karna hai. Few sessions, 18 takes for Annadata ka gana jo hai, Guzar Jaye Din. Main aapko sunaunga towards the end of next hour and you will see 18 takes kyun lage the. And jab Don film ka jo gana tha, you know, khai ke paan banaras wala, he had requested a plastic sheet laid out across the studio floor in the film center, and the method acting allowed him to deliver the song in a proper manner, in a single take. Yes, that was Kishore Kumar. Crazy, but then he was one of the best.
1: Birmingham, Leicestershire, Coventry, Derbyshire, Wolverhampton and Shropshire.
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3: Top stories this hour. The head of MI5's warning AI is giving terrorists and states the potential to develop new killer bioweapons. Sir Ken McCallum says the technology is supercharging the threats the UK faces. He's also revealed a suspected plot at RAF Fairford is not unique, as Iran is trying to hit military bases.
4: What I can say is that those who seek to cause mayhem on British streets, whether hard thugs here or their paymasters overseas, will meet an unflinching response.
3: Two adults and two children have died in a house fire in Ireland. A murder investigation is underway, with this morning's incident in the Birchwood area of Waterford being treated as an arson attack. Chief Superintendent Anthony Pettit says the victims were members of one family.
5: Two more of their children are currently admitted to Children's Health Ireland in Crumlin, where they are receiving treatment for their injuries. An Garda Síochána believe that the house was attacked by a person or persons unknown, and that the fire was started deliberately.
3: A jury of four women and eight men has been selected for Russell Brand's trial on historical rape and sexual assault charges. The actor and comedian has always denied any wrongdoing. There's a warning from economists that prices will rise faster than predicted for the rest of the year and into 2027. The International Monetary Fund says the Middle East conflict will drive inflation up to 3.3%. The Pope's preparing for surgery in Rome to remove a growth on his lung. Leo walked into the hospital earlier and waved to well-wishers. The company behind the fashion retailers Phase 8, Hobbs & Whistle, says it's been hit by a cyber attack. It's working to find out whether hackers have compromised personal information. Manchester City have defended their celebrations after their 3-0 win at Liverpool on Sunday. It was their first game since being found guilty of breaching Premier League financial rules. City boss Enzo Maresca says they'll continue to enjoy victories despite the cloud hanging over the club. From Sky News, I'm Stevie Schillinglaw.
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0: And the temperatures will recede from 20 Celsius to 9 Celsius in London and from 18 Celsius to 7 Celsius in the Midlands area. And in London tonight, it is expected to be clear and dry, with just the odd patch of cloud drifting in at times. And in the Midlands, Tonight, it is expected to be clear and dry with just the odd patch of cloud drifting in at times.
1: For special rates to India, Pakistan, Dubai, Maldives, Thailand, USA, Canada, Africa, Australia and New Zealand, call South All Travel 24 hours a day, 7 days a week on 0208 574 8410. 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Bali Brambat.
0: And there we go. It's 2 hours down and one to go. We are doing Kishore Kumar. Kishore Kumar Day mein, from 6 o'clock till 10 o'clock at night, all Kishore Kumar songs. We are on to the letter N in my show.
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0: I could keep on listening to such songs forever. I'm glad that you are all enjoying this particular journey of Kishore Kumar. And everybody is so happy that we have named it the Kishore Kumar Day today. And I thank our CEO Raj Baddhanji, who really supported us in naming it Kishore Kumar Day. And he made it happen. And all our production staff and all the presenters who have really cooperated so well. Ruby Raza and Sandy Shah, they have actually helped us out in forming a group in which all the presenters put their songs of their choice, so there are no repeats. And Kajal started the ball rolling in the morning, and she did a fabulous job, believe you me. And then so did Ravi Sharma ji. Inhone chintan bhi Kishore Kumar ka hi kiya. Ab meri bari aayi to maine socha main kya karun, and I thought A to Z best rahega, and aapki choices bhi aati rahi. Thank you so much for your messages. Main hoon Bali Brahmbhatt on Like a Gold with Gold Afternoons, available on 1035 medium wave, DAB, Alexa, Google Home, and likeagold.com, and it's the 462nd day of Laika Radio Midlands, which was started on 1st of July 2025. 462nd day of Laika Radio Midlands, jahan pe Raj Baddhanji aayenge from 4 to 7 p.m. Sandy Shah with Drive Time and 3 hours of Kishore Kumar. Yes, Sandy Shah with Kishore Kumar. He also admires him a lot. Of course, not as much as he does Rafi Sahab, lekin he has admiration for Kishore Da, and he's going to play 3 hours. And then Anisa Nasirji will arrive and, of course, put her choice of Kishore Kumar songs. So you are in for a treat. Hamari Artist of the Week is Sharmila Tagore. So I have chosen a song with the letter W. Wo thoda sa jump marenge, and then we will come back to our alphabetical order. Humne O se khatam kiya tha. Hum P se shuru karenge after the Artist of the Week. Sunte rahiyega.
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0: Yes, our artist of the week happens to be Sharmila Tagore, and we chose a song with the letter W for that, Kishorda. And I must let you know of what is happening in town. What's coming? Okay, like we have been talking about all the shows that are happening in town, but the major one that is a talk of the town at the moment happens to be nothing but Crazy for Kishore. That's right, Crazy for Kishore. Crazy for Kishore Diwali special, featuring the most melodious tracks of Kishore Kumar. A tribute night with the 515 live band on Friday, 6th of November at the Prince Regent Hotel. Tickets at eventbrite.co.uk. 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

Letter Q. Kurbani, Kurbani. Kishore Kumar Anwar Aziz Nazan. 1980. It's Kishore Kumar Day. And we are doing A to Z Kishore Kumar in my show. We have reached Q. Dekhte hain kahan tak pahunchta hai. Varna kal continue karenge. Competition is going very well for Crazy for Kishore. We'll announce the winner at the end of this show.

0: So we have reached the letter Q. And Arvind, I am so grateful to you for sending me this information. He says, did you know? Abhi batata hun.
1: 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Just add hot water and enjoy Coca Noodles in 3 minutes.
0: And unhone kaha ke, did you know that Kishore Kumar, when he read the lyrics of this song, Dil Aisa Kisi Ne Mera Toda, Dil Aisa Kisi Ne Mera Toda, film Amanushka. So he sang that for free after he read the lyrics, probably knowing that he would get an award for it, which he did. He got a Filmfare Award for this particular song. And this info we received from Arvind Hasabnis and Chandrasekhar Gadgil back in 1993. So that's so wonderful. Thank you so much. And big love and regards to Indira. Yes, Indira is like a sis to me.
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4: Traffic looking busy as you head around Great Heath this afternoon. Falls Hill Road currently shut in both directions after an accident. That's from the Blue Ribbon roundabout through to Churchill Avenue. Also some queues at Gravelly Hill on the southbound side of Salford Circus. That stretch of the A38 approaching the M6 at Spaghetti. Just watch out for some residual queues after an accident there. Generally elsewhere, though, things coping fine for now. Just checking in with the sensors at Tugby. Temporary lights on Uppingham Road, but no significant delays out towards Wood Lane. We'll keep an eye on the sensors, though, as well at Tisley. I know we've got those temporary lights on Warwick Road, that stretch of the A41, as you approach the junction with Colebrook Road, could build up over the next half an hour. That's the latest. I'm Ed Shepherd.
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11: It was just another day, a familiar drive through familiar country. But then, just around the corner, came the unexpected. He'd let his speed creep a little too high as he approached a bend, and he was no longer driving at the right speed for the road. The scary thing is, he didn't even realize. 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Especially on country roads, where you don't know what's around the corner. 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

0: And we want to wish the great, beautiful granddaughter of Pinky a fourth happy birthday from Uncle Akash, Auntie Priya, Mum Cecily, Dad Anand, little brother Kiran, and Dadi Ma Pinky. And next is going to be none other than, of course, Sandy Shah. And on Leica Radio Midlands is going to be Raj Batan. And the winner of the competition happens to be Mela Patton. Mela Patton, congratulations to you for winning the two tickets. Kishore Kumar and Muhammad Rafi, dono bhagam bhag mein ga rahe hain.
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2: Top stories this hour. The head of MI5's warning AI is supercharging terror threats against the UK. In a speech at Thames House, Director General Sir Ken McCullum's revealed the technology is being used for targeted propaganda and could put dangerous weapons in the wrong hands.
3: We've caught terrorists seeking to exploit AI to improve their reconnaissance and attack methodologies, with AI-enabled drones adding a new twist. Not yet realised, but the misuse case to which I'd attach greatest weight is AI's potential to change the stakes on existing or even new bioweapons.
2: He also says the suspected plot at RAF Fairford is not unique, and he accused Iran of trying to hit military sites. Ireland's Prime Minister has described the death of two adults and two children in a house fire in Waterford this morning as deeply disturbing. Two other children are in hospital in a critical condition. Police are treating it as a murder inquiry. An airline says one of its planes accidentally sent a hijack alert because of a malfunctioning radio. The flight from Corfu to Germany's Nuremberg Airport was escorted by fighter jets. More than 150 clinicians have written to the government warning that classroom screens are harming children's health and development. They argue insufficient scrutiny of what's called EdTech is a serious safeguarding concern. Dr. Becky Folland-Yambe is a practicing GP and says AI will make an already major issue worse.
4: Screen time that we know is impacting on their sleep, their eyesight, their attention, their concentration. It seems like a very slippery slope that we're not fully listening to the concerns of doctors and parents about this.
2: The war in the Middle East could contribute to prices going up by more than expected this year. The International Monetary Fund says they'll increase by 3.3%, up from a previous prediction of 3.2%. And Bryan Cranston and Aaron Paul are leading tributes to their Breaking Bad co-star RJ Mitty, who's died aged 34. He was best known for playing Walter Flynn White Jr. in the show, and Cranston says he's in deep despair. From Sky News, I'm Stevie Shillinglaw.
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5: Really? 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
5: Right, checking what your weather is saying. First of all, in London, dropping down to about 9 degrees Celsius, light rain and moderate breeze. Tomorrow in London, 19 degrees Celsius. Some more sunshine, but there will be cloud around. And in the Midlands tonight, dropping down to 7 degrees. Going to be a cold one with some more rain expected. And tomorrow in the Midlands, around about 17 degrees Celsius.
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5: Hello, gorgeous Tuesday drive. It is the 13th of October. How you doing? You feeling good? In the sunshine? Yeah, we've got a little bit of sunshine, but it is a little bit deceiving because there was rain earlier. But don't worry, going to put a smile on your face wherever you're listening. And of course, drive is brought to you by Pepe's Puri Puri. My thanks also to Ballybrum, but and also to Gajal for Vishwanagar. They're both back tomorrow at 1.
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0: It is so good, isn't it? Yeah, dosti and hanchi, so like dosti, isn't it? It's about you and me and this relationship that we have got. We didn't write this one in the game, of course. Akshay Kumar and Bobby Dylan in that film. Dosti, Friends Forever, which did really well in the UK, but not so well in India. So it was definitely a big, big international hit. I loved it. It's really, really good. Anyway, lots happening on the show today. It is going to be another busy, busy day. I'll tell you now, it seems to be a lot happening. I mean, we're shining with stars at the moment. Yesterday, we had Aman Tareeqa live here on my show. Today, we're expecting Lagvinder Vadali. He'll be joining us live here on Laika Radio on Drive. So very, very excited about that.
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0: Raj Patel. It is 4:15, Alec Gorgeous. How you doing? Are you feeling good? You know what? I've had such a busy day today. And then we've had birthdays galore here with the team. So we've had, yesterday was the birthday of Anita Nasir, our legend. And today, birthday of Gurnal from our production team. So yeah, we have been celebrating and bought gear, Kalia. Bought the Sarah. So yeah, you know me, I'm just flying off the walls at the moment. We're on the way for you then, lots happening. Like I said to you, we've got a special guest, Lavinda Vadali, who'll be joining us live in the studio. Fingers crossed we'll be after 6 o'clock. We'll keep you posted. You know how some of the travels can be in London, so hopefully he'll be here on time. But he'll be on Laika Radio and also on Laika Gold. So yeah, watch this space. Lots of updates coming up for you on Lavinda Vadali. Yeah, we're so excited because the Marine from Creative's team is also going to be here. I do like seeing, you know, when you see positive people and it's that kind of get them energy. That's exactly what Samreen brings with her. So very excited about her coming to the studios. Also tomorrow, it's all about Salubai. Salman Khan has been confirmed as the first guest on Coffee with Gurren. So excited about the first episode of the new season. And it is the final season of Coffee with Gurren on Jio Hotstar. So that's going to be on. We'll keep you posted down Laika Radio. Some news also about Big Boss. I finally got back into watching Big Boss yesterday. I mean, it was still very dull. But this new guy, Knuckle, he's got into a war of words with a couple of the housemates. I mean, he's got so much attitude, and honestly, he just looks so miserable. What's going on with him? I mean, Gabi Hastayan, looking at it, thinking, huh? Hustle, man? Towards a hustle? What's going on with you? You're like worldwide television, for God's sake. Anyway, he's been chucked out of the house, according to rumours, because of a spat that he had with one of the housemates. I'll be telling you about that. I actually didn't tell you yesterday, but now it's confirmed. I'll be telling you about that a bit later on here on Drive. Also, lots of other Baat Cheet on the way for you as well. Baat Bhi Karenge, Jeet Bhi Karenge, all that and more. Let me know how your Navratri celebrations are going as well. It's day 3 of Navratri, and we're celebrating with the Laika Radio Network.
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0: It is so good, isn't it? Bear Shedder Mariang playing here like a radio. Of course, Divica Bodyguard looking very sassy in that. Carolisa Montero and also Shilpa Rai's vocals on the film Bhutan.
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0: Right, today's Filmy Scramble, I've got two extra letters in my scramble. So two extra letters that omit two of those letters and work out the film title in today's Filmy Scramble. I'm starting off with T for Tango, E-Y. S-E-J. So T for Tango, E-Y-S-E-J spells which film title? Remember, remove two letters and work out today's film title. T-E-Y-S-E-J. It is a Bollywood film title. If you know, get in touch on my number.
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0: We'd love to hear from you. Get in touch on the usual studio WhatsApp number. Also, today's Choice Active is here as well. So out of these two songs, which one would you most like to hear? As always, it's up to you. So get voting. Here's today's selection.
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0: Choice Active, track one, Tugle. And track two is this. It is Tere Bin from Simba.
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0: Let's get voting right now. Winning song on the way for you shortly. And on the way, I've got a classic. This one's going to melt your heart.
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0: Jo Vaada Kiya from the film Taj Mahal. What a classic. Is up next here on Drive.
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1: Leica Traffic and travel.
4: Traffic looking busy. It's head northbound of the M5 this afternoon. A partial blockage there after an accident around Junction 3, Hales Owen. Northbound the M42 also suffering. All traffic currently being held because of an incident around Junction 7 at Coles Hill. Great Heath traffic busy as well. Falls Hill Road, that's shut following an accident by the Blue Ribbon roundabout. And at Brinklaw, we've had reports of an accident on the B4428. So a partial blockage there approaching Foss Way. Busy too as you make the journey on through the roadworks that we still have at Tugby. Temporary lights up Uppingham Road down towards Colebrook Road. And also some restrictions as you head around Elmden with the lane out on Coventry Road by the Damson Parkway. That's the latest. I'm Ed Shepherd.
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0: Yeah, playing Can Like a Radio from the film Taj Mahal. Don't forget our sister service, Like a Gold, which is London's number one Asian retro music station. Plays you nothing but classics like that. And today it's all about Kishore Kumar Day. As you know, we are marking Kishore Kumar's 39th death anniversary, which is being played across Like a Gold. So do check it out. With Sandy Shah is currently on Gold Drive right now. He gets to Like a Gold on 10:35 a.m. in London. 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Do check it out. Gotta say hi to all of you that have been getting in touch. Hema, hi to you. Ted Salafiyah from me to you. You love the classic that I played. Jasmine, hi. Lots of love from me to you. Shamkay, hope you're doing well. And I hope you're smiling today as well, all right? And you love this classic as well. Amit, you're listening in. Lester, you said you had a gym, chest and shoulders day today at the gym. Check you out. Yeah, pump it, pump it, pump it. I'm it. Not seeing enough pump, all right? Pump it even more. Just think about me when I'm saying pump it, all right? It'll make you work even harder. Good on that. But yeah, keep me posted. And you voted for track number, what, number two, Data Bin in Choice Active. Also, H, hi to you. You got the answer right for today's filmy scramble. Junaid listening in Bradford. Hi to you. It's your birthday weekend. That is coming. And... oh, was it other weekend? Sorry, oh, it was already. Oh, you said that Amitabh Bachchan, and you can't forget Rekha's birthday, right? Jahan Amitabh Bachchan's birthday, we're going to say Rekha's birthday as well. And of course, now Junaid, your birthday as well. So happy belated birthday to you. And Gargi, you're tuned in as well. Lots of love to you. And Priya, hi to you.
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0: Alka Yagnik with Dinner Rain. Of course, with Dinner Rain coming to London on the 20th of December. It's going to be amazing, that. With, of course, his son, Dinner Rain. Like already been the exclusive radio partner of that. That is... Kitna Pyara. Hi, hi, Chera. Hi, hi, hi, hi. Nice one, eh? All right, let's see today's filmy scramble. T-E-Y-S-E-J. So T-E-Y-S-E-J. Remove two letters from that and work out the film title. If you're not getting in touch right now in the studio, WhatsApp number, don't forget, Choice Active is up and running as well.
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0: So get voting right now. Some more hits on the way for you. 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
19: There are two types of drive you can have on the motorway. One that feels like this.
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19: like this. 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
19: Did you know HGVs have four zones of limited vision around them? 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
1: Traffic and travel.
3: Traffic looking busy. It's head northbound of the M5 this afternoon. A partial blockage there after an accident around Junction 3, Hales Owen. Northbound the M42 also suffering. All traffic currently being held because of an incident around Junction 7 at Coles Hill. Great Heath traffic busy as well. Falls Hill Road that's shut following an accident by the Blue Ribbon roundabout. And at Brinklaw we've had reports of an accident on the B4428, so a partial blockage there approaching Foss Way. Busy too as you make the journey on through the roadworks that we still have at Tugby. Temporary lights up Uppingham Road down towards Colebrook Road, and also some restrictions as you head around Elmden with a lane out on Coventry Road by the Damson Parkway. That's the latest. I'm Ed Shepherd.
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2: The top stories this hour. The head of MI5 says the suspected plot at RAF Fairford is not unique and Iran is trying to hit UK military sites. Sir Ken McCullum's been giving his annual update on the threats facing the country. He also warned AI is supercharging those risks, which could see terrorists creating bioweapons. Security commentator Elizabeth Braw says it's alarming.
3: That is something that has definitely accelerated over the past year and something the general public should be aware of so that we don't fool ourselves into the notion that AI is something that is far off in the future or the worst thing it could bring might be job losses. No, it can be used as a weapon.
2: The independent football regulator has issued a stark warning in its State of the Game report that almost every English football club is broke. The body has spent 18 months looking into the sport's finances. Chair David Cogan says too many are in a precarious position.
4: We have 94% of the clubs, of the 160 we regulate, are trading unprofitably. We have 32 clubs that have got less than 30 days cash cover in their accounts. So if the owner walks away or drops dead, they're insolvent and go bust.
2: The Football Association says it'll work to support the long-term financial sustainability of the game. The deaths of two adults and two children in a suspected arson attack in Ireland are being treated as murder. Two other children are in a critical condition in hospital following the fire in Waterford this morning. Health experts are warning using screens at school could mean children missing out on having proper conversations and even damaging their eyesight. An open letter is calling for more checks on the use of devices in classrooms. A flight from Greece has arrived safely in Nuremberg Airport in Germany after a hijack alert was caused by a malfunctioning radio. Flights were grounded after the code was accidentally transmitted over Croatia. And Poundland's in talks over a takeover with bidders including TG Jones and Modella. There are concerns the retailer could be moving closer to administration. From Sky News, I'm Stevie Shillinglaw.
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5: By checking the weather as it stands right now for you, Tuesday, first of all, in London, dropping down to about 9 degrees Celsius. Sunny and moderate breeze tomorrow, 19 degrees Celsius, with a little bit of cloud and also sunshine around. In the Midlands, we expect the temperatures to be similar. Tonight, dropping down to about 7 degrees Celsius with some moderate breeze around, and tomorrow, 17 degrees Celsius.
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5: It is 3 minutes after 5. Tuesday Drive, how's it going? You're right, it's on the way for you then this hour of the show. I've got my Lyric and Miracle. Don't forget, also after 6 o'clock, fingers crossed, I've got the Punjabi superstar himself, Lakhvinder Vadali, joining me live here on Leica Radio, Greater London and the Midlands. So right now, let's do Good Mai, my back-to-back.
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0: I think that is a bugger in my neck. Camila Kabur, calling that. And of course, her husband, Saif Ali Khan, is now also on Instagram. He decided to join. I think he was on it, but he's under a different identity. Well, according to rumors, anyway. It's like an alias. He's kind of spying others. But didn't show his true identity. But anyway, he's on it now. Officially, Saif Ali Khan. So you can follow him on Insta, right? 5:13. Ranch Batter. Look at that story. Are you doing well? There's also a story I was reading, yeah, and this has been trending online to do with Mark Zuckerberg and his bizarre behaviour has been put here. I don't think it was that bizarre. I mean, you either like something or you don't like something, but sometimes, you know, just kind of fitting with the crowd, you just do something for the sake of it. And that's exactly what Mark Zuckerberg did. He's the founder, of course, of Meta and Facebook, he found himself at the centre of an internet roast after a video of him seemingly pretending to enjoy a pint of Guinness went viral. So basically, you can see he's holding that Guinness before he swallows it in his mouth. And everyone's like, oh, he doesn't really like it. He just did it for the sake of it. Are you the kind of person, have you ever had that situation where just to kind of fit in a certain kind of clique or a certain crowd or a circle that you've done something and you're like, actually, I don't really want to do it. What would you go, never do that. Just to kind of silence the critics, that kind of thing. Let me know your thoughts on that, right? Yeah, but that video of Mark Zuckerberg drinking that Guinness has gone viral. Well, I would just say that I'm not much of a Guinness drinker. I don't want to drink it. I mean, that's what I would do. Mark, come on, Marky boy. Come to me next time. I'll tell you how to do it. But do you know what? I have tried Guinness myself, but I'm not the biggest Guinness fan. I know. And do you know what? Drinking certain drinks, it also kind of defines a person, doesn't it? So yeah, you're like, it's a Guinness is meant to be such a manly kind of drink. So, you know, if you don't want to be manly enough, then don't worry about it. I mean, just be yourself. Why do you want to fit in a certain, fit under a certain label or group? Just be yourself and enjoy, that's it. But anyway, I do drink other drinks, but maybe not the Guinness. I've had a Guinness in the past. I know it's got a lot, is it iron or protein or whatever it is? Still there, yeah. Anyway, you can get a lot of that stuff from other kind of foods, a variety of drinks as well. The other bit I was going to tell you about was Salman Khan, because he's confirmed as the first guest on Coffee with Gurren. And in fact, Salman Khan also questions Gurren Johar because he's looking different since Salman Khan was last on Coffee with Gurren. And obviously, Gurren Johar has had a bit of a makeover. He's lost loads of weight. Vagera. So let's see what Salman Khan says about Gurren Johar. That's going to be interesting. But of course, we know Salman Khan is pretty vocal. I mean, he went on to Big Boss just a few weeks back talking about his own self and how certain paps were saying bits about him. So let's see what he says about Mr. Gurren Johar. Don't forget, tomorrow the episode drops. It's going to be an interesting one. The first one of the new series, and it's the final series of Coffee with Gurren on Jio Hot Stuff. Away from that, there's also Nakul Dhul. He's the guy that was put into the Big Boss house over the weekend as a wildcard entry. Apparently, he's been chucked out. I mean, I've seen clips of him being chucked out, but there's also rumours that he's been brought back in as another re-entry for him. So he can't be endorsing that kind of behaviour. If he has got into violence, and I think there's reports that Mahi also got hurt in this incident, the makers can't be endorsing someone who got pretty violent on the show and then bringing them back in. I mean, that's not a good example, but let's see what happens anyway. I think over the next couple of days, they're going to get your drama gear here. There's also news about Poundland as well. Poundland is in talks with potential buyers as it seeks a rescue deal. Executives are working with an Irish property development group on a management buyout. But union representing shop workers warned that the retailer could fall into administration if the deal falls through, putting thousands of jobs at risk. Yeah, there's about 12,000 employees and about 600 stores in the UK and Ireland. Yeah, so there you go. Thanks for making the headlines.
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0: He's coming.
2: Raj Baden.
0: Yeah, stand by then. In the next hour of the show, we'll be talking live to Lavinder Vadali. He will be live in the studio at Leica HQ. Very excited about that.

0: It is so good, isn't it? Nazara, that is Lakminda Badali, joining me live in the studio in the next other show, so stand by for that. Chubby superstar, Lakminda Badali in the studio, Laika HQ. Maya, hi to you. Lots of love from me to you. Priella to you. Right, time for today's Lyrical Miracle.
1: Lyrical Miracle with Raj Badden.
0: By the way, last hour's Filmy Scramble answer was Jeet, all right? A lot of you got the answer right. Right now, though, tell me which song comes to mind when I give you the following in my Lyrical Miracle. Sapno me aungi, ninde uraungi. That's it. Sapno me aungi, ninde uraungi. Do you know what song that is? If you do, get in touch.
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0: Sapno me aungi, ninde uraungi. If you know which song that is, get in touch on the studio WhatsApp number.
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1: Traffic and travel.
3: Picking up some delays as you head northbound on the M6 tonight, following on from an obstruction earlier around Richmond 4 at Coles Hill. Also got queues at Great Heath on Falls Hill Road, a full closure there after an accident by the Blue Ribbon roundabout. Still busy at Brinklow as well after an accident on the B4428, a partial blockage out towards Foss Way. Still fairly slow through the roadworks at Lichfield as well as you head southbound on Tamworth Road out towards Borrecop Lane. And also some queues for the works at Tugby. Temporary lights there slowing you down Uppingham Road out towards the Wood Lane Junction. Not a bad picture elsewhere though, doing fairly well as you make the journey on through the works at Bromsgrove. No issues despite the restrictions there on that stretch of Birmingham Road out towards the Bromsgrove Highway.
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0: I think that's Chansey Fani, Chef Course Amir Khan, and Kajol starring in that. I love this film. I think it's so good. It's one of those films, you know, that has got that kind of a mystery, thriller, suspense type thing in it. What a movie. Also, do you know a story I was reading here? We have more than 1 million people who say they have never smoked are now vaping, according to latest data. That's up around from 940,000 in 2024. People aged 25 to 34 are vaping more than any others, overtaking 16 to 24-year-olds, with 16.4% using e-cigs daily or occasionally. That's crazy.
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0: Lots of correct answers coming in for today's lyrical miracle. Which song comes to mind when I say to you, Sapno me aungi, neende uraungi?

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0: Dilly Dilba playing Yeah Like a Radio, and again with Shrek Goshaw. Lots and lots of correct answers coming in for today's Lyrical Miracle. Vijay Lakshmi, lots of love to you. Hema, hi to you. Hemangi, hi to you. Shamke, hi to you. Maya, you too. There's a message from Abhishek Soni, hi to you. Serena, hi to you. Siddharth, hi to you. Ria, hello to you. Denisha, hi to you as well. Thanks very much for your message. Sham, you're listening in Leicester. Hello, going out to you as well. Hope you're doing well. 5:48.
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1: Traffic and travel.
3: Problems as you head southbound on the M1 tonight. One of the lanes out following an accident around junction 21A at Leicester North. Fullscott Quays at Great Heath on Falls Hill Road. There's been an accident there from Jimmy Hill Way through to Churchill Avenue. And if you're making the journey around Brinklaw, still a touch busy as well. The B4428 following on from that accident out towards Foss Way. Improved picture northbound the M6 though, where we had that incident earlier approaching junction 4 at Coles Hill. All doing fine on the sensors there now. Just looking ahead to those kickoffs, 7:45 tonight, Wolverhampton, of course, routes around the Molyneux. Likely to be slower than normal as Wolves take on Bolton. Just to factor that into your journey plans. Similar story with Birmingham City against Preston at 8 p.m.
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0: from Solihull to Erdington. 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
1: It was just another day. 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The scary thing is, he didn't even realize. Driving even a little too fast for the situation is a major cause of collisions, especially on country roads where you don't know what's around the corner. 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
2: Top stories this hour. A study's warning if it weren't for a handful of very wealthy owners, most English football clubs would collapse. The independent regulator has published its draft State of the Game report. It says 94% of clubs are loss-making, while dozens wouldn't survive a month if benefactors walked away. Culture Secretary Lisa Nandy says finances need addressing before it's too late.
3: This report really does blow the doors off. It shows in really, really stark detail just how fragile the state of the game is. English football is one of our absolute crown jewels. It brings joy to millions, and this really has got to be a wake-up call for football to get its own house in order.
2: The head of MI5's warning AI is giving terrorists and states the potential to develop new killer bioweapons. Sir Ken McCullum says the technology is supercharging the threats the UK faces. He's also revealed the suspected plot at RAF Fairford is not unique, as Iran is trying to hit military bases.
4: What I can say is that those who seek to cause mayhem on British streets, whether hired thugs here or their paymasters overseas, will meet an unflinching response.
2: Police in Ireland have launched a murder investigation after a man, woman and two children were killed in a house fire. The suspected arson attack in Waterfords also left two other children in a critical condition in hospital. A jury's been selected in Russell Brand's rape trial. Eight men and four women will begin hearing evidence against the comedian tomorrow. He denies the charges against him. There's a warning from economists that prices will rise faster than predicted for the rest of the year and into 2027. The IMF says the Middle East conflict will drive up inflation to 3.3%. The Pope's preparing for surgery in Rome tomorrow to remove a growth on his lung. Leo walked into a hospital earlier and waved to well-wishers. And thousands of Poundland jobs are at risk after rival Pound Stretcher abandoned plans to rescue the whole business. It now says it wants to take over just half of the chain's 500 UK stores. From Sky News, I'm Stevie Shillinglaw.
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5: Well, checking the weather as it stands right now for your Tuesday. Tonight in London, 9 degrees Celsius, clear sky and gentle breeze. Tomorrow in London, 19 degrees Celsius. And in the Midlands tonight, 7 degrees Celsius. A moderate breeze will continue. And tomorrow, 17 degrees Celsius.
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5: Hello, gorgeous Tuesday drive, the 13th of October. How's it going? You're right, it's hour three of the show. Don't forget my special guest, Lakhvinder Vadali. The Punjabi sensation is going to be in the house. He's going to be here at Leica HQ, so very excited about that. Alongside the promoter, of course, the Marine from Creative Teams and also Peace Nation UK. Let's go back to back.
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0: 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creative team and also Peace Nation UK as well. It's going to be brilliant, you know that. Cannot wait for that. Lakwinder Vadali, absolutely love his music. Well, away from that, then keep it here. I like already. I'll be telling you more on that. There's also showbiz news galore because Nania Bande has been confirmed as one of the hosts for IFA 2027. As you know, IFA 2027 is going to be taking place in the UAE. Going to be taking place in January 2027. All right, so it's happening next year, and it is going to be a biggie. Nania Bande co-hosting for the first time. Karan Johar is also there, and so is Varun Dhawan and a few others. All right, we'll keep you posted on that. That's going to be quite good. Let me know your thoughts on Big Brother. Do you think Gemma Collins was just a waste of a housemate? What was going on with her? She was a guest housemate, but honestly, I would have rather seen Johanna back in there. You know that? I mean, I was talking to Anuj Rani the other day, and we both of us were talking about Big Brother and how much we love. He absolutely hates Rochelle, but I absolutely love Rochelle. I think she's good. As a housemate, it's always good to watch someone like that. So Big Boss continues, by the way, and there's going to be a funda happening in a Big Boss. But there's lots of rumours that this guy, Knuckle Dull, who was thrown out, could be going back in as another entry. Oh, man. That seems to be making the headlines. There's also news about Shah Rukh Khan's film, King. Promotions of that are expected to start around his birthday, which is on the 2nd of November, right? So that's when the teaser for King is expected to drop before the film releases. On the 24th of December. We'll keep posted here on Like a Radio. Right now, let's continue with the feel-good tracks until at Lakwinder Vadali.
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1: Absolutely love that. That is the Didar playing Yeah Like Radio. Lakvinda Vitali, who's going to be live in the studio shortly.
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1: Right, you know what? 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
1: My sequencer today, then I'm going to give you a set of numbers. All you got to do is tell me what the next number is in the challenge here. So here you go. So today I've got for you 4, 9, 19, 39, 79, 159, and then what? So once again, 4, 9, 19, 39, 79, 159, and then what? If you know what the next number is, get in touch and let me know on this number.
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4: Good evening, I'm Johnny Ratner. The M1 is crawling southbound. The inside lane shut just after 21A at the Leicester North exit for recovery work following an accident, adding to queues further south towards the M69, where, of course, the roadworks and the Forest East services not helping there, the ongoing works. Just east of Quinton Court Oak Road, partly blocked westbound at Tenor Drive by a breakdown. Couple of big matches on tonight. Of course, Wolverhampton Wanderers take on Bolton Wanderers at Molyneux. Expect queues on Waterloo Road and Stafford Road in Wolverhampton. And, of course, Birmingham City take on Preston North End at St Andrews. So on the Birmingham Ring Road, expected to be busy. Trams not running Millennium Point to Albert Street with delays of 20 minutes on trains. Birmingham New Street to Bromsgrove and Redditch.
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0: Connecting across to each other in the video of that. That is according to Sherdia. A Tuesday drive, the 13th of October. How's it going? A quick reminder also on my numbers that today, my sequence.
1: Ranch Baden sequencer.
0: So what number follows next when I give you the following? If you know, get in touch at 4, 9, 19, 39, 79, 159, and then what? If you know what the next number is, get in touch right now. 4, 9, 19, 39, 79, 159, and then what? And stand by, Lakhavinder Vadali is up next. He's in the studio. Like a radio.
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2: The top stories this hour. English football's regulator says the sport needs to act before it's too late after revealing the scale of loss-making in the top five divisions. Its State of the Game report found nearly two-thirds of clubs are technically insolvent. Football finance expert Kieran Maguire says the report shines a light on the challenges facing the sport.
3: Since the inception of the Premier League, revenues are up 3,000%. That compares to around about 130% for general inflation, but wages are up 4,000%. So that's no way to run a normal business.
2: The head of MI5 says the suspected plot at RAF Fairford is not unique and Iran is trying to hit UK military sites. Sir Ken McCullum's been giving his annual update on the threats facing the country. He also warned AI is supercharging those risks, which could see terrorists creating bioweapons. Security commentator Elizabeth Brawl says it's alarming.
4: That is something that has definitely accelerated over the past year and something the general public should be aware of so that we don't fool ourselves into the notion that AI is something that is far off in the future or the worst thing it could bring might be job losses. No, it can be used as a weapon.
2: Police in Ireland have begun a murder investigation after two adults and two children died in a house fire in Waterford. Another two children are critically ill in hospital after what's being treated as an arson attack. It's understood a man killed in a tiger attack at a zoo on Saturday was filming himself as he entered the cat's enclosure. William Chapman approached the animal at Yorkshire Wildlife Park, which remains closed. An airline says one of its planes accidentally sent a hijack alert because of a malfunctioning radio. The flight from Corfu to Germany's Nuremberg Airport was escorted by fighter jets this morning. And England kick off their attempt to take another step towards Women's World Cup qualification later this hour. Meanwhile, Arsenal and Manchester United will aim to build on their winning starts in the Men's Champions League when they face Lille and Atletico Madrid, respectively. From Sky News, I'm Stevie Schillinglaw.
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5: 2 minutes past seven. Good evening. You're tuned in to Leica. Let's have a look at that weather for you. Now, we have got a fine end to this beautiful day. Plenty of clear skies overnight. A little bit breezy, but the winds will ease away, becoming nice and light, leaving us with a minimum of 5 degrees. I'm going to say, go ahead, baby. Crack open your kirkia tonight.
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0: of an R3 special. Started you off with one of my favorite garbos. It was, of course, Osman Mir ki Awaaz with the Moti Virana. And then, of course, this beautiful number with the vocals of the one and the only Jigardan Gadvi. Kum kum kera pagle mari garbe ramva awo. We are in the third night of the Navratri 2026 festivities. And once again, a big thank you to our sponsors for making this hour possible. Of course, Tilda Rice, Startors, and Jamin Snacks for making sure that I can bring you the best of Mataji ni Aradhana, Mataji na Garba. Lots of lovely messages already coming through. Bharti, lots of love are going out to you. Thank you for your beautiful, beautiful message. Happy Navratri to you. Maya saying Radio Wali, the tiger riding the roller coaster. Jay Ambe, always the goddess within you. Every woman should embrace their power. I completely agree. It is that time. Big shout out to Anjana Ji, Jay Mataji. Could be saying it's my favorite time on Laika Radio, but Navratri is always my most favorite with you, Radio Wali, doing garba around the dining table. I love that. Apni garba wali videos bhej do mujhe.
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0: 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Swag says swagat, or get the messages across. Let me know you're part of the party tonight. And once again, a happy Navratri. और काफी सवाल आ रहे हैं कि रेडियो वाली नवरात्रि की जो आरती आप सुनाओगे उसमें आप इंस्टा लाइव करोगे? आप बताओ, इंस्टा लाइव करना है क्या?

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0: such a beautiful, beautiful, beautiful garbo that one. 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So much love coming in through on the WhatsApp number. But as we know, it's more music, less talk. 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You know what that means, so much. 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
0: Now, wherever you're joining us from tonight, the Hedil says shukriya karam mehrbani. 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

0: what an absolute talented voice, the voice and vocals thereof. 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I love that.
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0: Shilpa, lots and lots of love are going out to you. It's always a pleasure meeting my listeners, especially my Bacha party. They are absolutely the best. And Shilpa, meeting you and your son on day one of Navratri just definitely made up the week for me. And a lot of you that I got to meet yesterday as well. If you have any pictures on the screen, please upload and tag me. Please like me and tag me. And of course, do send it across on the WhatsApp number so we can enjoy it together. Pooja, lots and lots of love are going out to you. I want to see pictures of you guys doing, you know, your garba dancing on your kitchen tables. You feel good, track of the hour? 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
0: और याद दिला दूँ, today is the third day of Navratri, Maa Chandraghanta ki raat, the brave and protective goddess, the third form of Maa Durga, and after marrying Lord Shiva, Parvati ji took the form of a Chandraghanta. Present of the moon is shaped on her forehead, like a bell, hence Chandraghanta, representing courage, peace, and protection. Jai Ambe, Jai Mataji.

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2: Top stories this hour. The Independent Football Regulator has issued a stark warning in its State of the Game report that almost every English football club is broke. The body has spent 18 months looking into the sport's finances, and Chair David Cogan says too many clubs are in a precarious position.
3: We have 94% of the clubs, of the 116 we regulate, are trading unprofitably. We have 32 clubs that have got less than 30 days cash cover in their accounts, so if the owner walks away or drops dead, they're insolvent and go bust.
2: The Football Association says it'll work to support the long-term financial sustainability of the game. The boss of MI5's issued a stark warning that Russia and Iran are stepping up hybrid campaigns against the UK. Sir Ken McCullum's given his annual update on terror threats and says AI could be used to create killer bioweapons. Irish President Catherine Connolly's described a house fire in Waterford that's left four people dead as an appalling attack. Philip and Kim English were killed along with two children, with a murder investigation now underway. Two other children remain in hospital in a critical condition. David Cullinane represents Waterford in the Irish Parliament.
4: I knew the family very, very well. I'm just as heartbroken as anybody else. I can see the faces of the family in front of me. So it's very raw for people here because it's a family that essentially has people have lost their lives and people are fighting for their lives.
2: The Vatican says Pope Leo's operation to remove a growth on his lung went successfully and to plan. The 71-year-old pontiff's now expected to recover in hospital for about a week. A jury's been selected in Russell Brand's rape trial at Southwark Crown Court in London. Eight men and four women will begin hearing evidence against the comedian tomorrow. He denies the charges against him. And in sport, Arsenal are just kicking off their attempt to make it two wins from two in the Champions League as they host Lille. Manchester United, meanwhile, are in Spain to face Atletico Madrid. From Sky News, I'm Stevie Schillinglaw.
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5: 2 minutes past eight. Good evening. You're tuned in to the Leica. Looking at that weather for you now. A fine end to our day today. Plenty of clear skies overnight. A little bit breezy, but the winds will ease away, leaving us with a minimum of 5 degrees across the region. So go ahead, baby. Crack open your Khidkiyar tonight.
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5: 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Karam Meherbani. Itne messages barsaye aapne across the Navratri special. We'll go through them in the next hour. But it's 90s at night, baby. The top beautiful tracks. Let's go back to back.
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0: 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Happy Navratri. और जय माता दी आपको भी. 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Deepa, lots and lots of love going out to you. What a beautiful set of pictures from the Mataji no Garbo at the Navratri that you are celebrating. मेरी तरफ से भी दर्शन करना और मेरे लिए भी प्रार्थना करना. Jasmine, lots and lots of love to you as well. Happy Navratri. Maya, thank you for your beautiful, beautiful message. 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
0: The Leica men get nice and unfiltered. It's real, it's raw, it's honest. It's a very, very opinionated, personal and unapologetically honest. The Leica Radio Network ke bandon ko humne hot seat pe bithaya hai, hosted by Sandy Shah, featuring Raj, Deep and Vish. There's a whole barrage of questions. Ek buffet lagaya gaya hai is sawalon ka. Are women better presenters than radio men? Should influencers be behind the mic? Should presenters be themselves on air or play a different persona? You know what? This one is full of strong opinion, controversial opinions, friendly fire, and plenty of those agree to disagree moments. 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

0: such a beautiful, beautiful track, isn't it? And so many lovely messages coming in for that one. Thank you so much once again to everybody who's been sending in such lovely messages about the Navaratri special. It is all about those tracks that just make you feel absolutely a little bit more special. It's 90s at night, baby. And Navaratri, hum manayenge, pura hafta manayenge, aur dhoom dham se manayenge. Lekin 90s ke hour mein bhi maine ek gana jod diya hai, jo Navaratri ke saath hum associate kar sakte hai. 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
2: Top stories this hour. A study's warning, if it weren't for a handful of very wealthy owners, most English football clubs would collapse. The independent regulator has published its draft State of the Game report. It says 94% of clubs are loss-making, while dozens wouldn't survive a month if benefactors walked away. Culture Secretary Lisa Nandy says finances need addressing before it's too late.
3: This report really does blow the doors off. It shows in really, really stark detail just how fragile the state of the game is. English football is one of our absolute crown jewels. It brings joy to millions, and this really has got to be a wake-up call for football to get its own house in order.
2: AI is supercharging security threats against the UK and could allow terrorists to develop bioweapons. That's according to the head of MI5. Sir Ken McCullum's warning the tech could be misused if safeguards fail. Andrea Maiotti, the chief executive of Control AI, says they're urgently needed.
4: We are already getting outwitted to a certain extent by AIs. And these companies are making these AI systems smarter and smarter and smarter and more autonomous and making us humans less able to control them.
2: Meanwhile, Iran and Russia have both rejected the MI5 chief's assessment that they're stepping up hybrid campaigns against Britain. A former gang leader has been sentenced to at least 40 years in prison for orchestrating the shooting of rapper Tupac Shakur in 1996. Duane Davies was convicted of first-degree murder in August. It's understood a man killed in a tiger attack at a zoo on Saturday was filming himself as he approached the animal. William Chapman climbed into its enclosure at Yorkshire Wildlife Park, which remains closed. The Vatican says Pope Leo's lung surgery was successful and went as planned. He's had an operation to remove a small growth and is expected to spend a

0: few days recovering in hospital in Rome. And Ray says she's had to change how tickets for her latest show are sold after the sign-up was swamped with AI bots. She's revealed they got 1.8 million requests for 5,000 seats. From Sky News, I'm Stevie Shillinglaw.
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2: 2 minutes past nine. Good evening. You're tuned in to Leica. Looking at that weather for you now. A nice dry night overnight with a minimum of 5 degrees, but a chilly and bright start to your Wednesday. A few patchy clouds developing throughout the morning, but generally a dry one as winds become light, leaving us with a maximum of 20 degrees. So stay nice and hydrated.
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2: 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It's the Lazy Lounge, baby. Let's wind down. 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Let's get ready for the night ahead. Two beautiful tracks. Let's go back to back.
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0: Two beautiful tracks to kick off this hour. 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It is all about the lazy lounge where we wind down, we relax, we get ready for the night ahead. 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Let me know you're part of the party tonight.
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0: 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Navratri ki teesri raat chal rahi hai, to agar aap bhi hamari tarah Navratri mana rahe ho, to aap sabko Navratri ki bahut bahut shubhkamnaen. And as I said, we will continue the Navratri celebrations throughout the week. A big thank you once again to our sponsors, Tilda Rice, Jamin Snacks, and of course, Startup. Time now, though, I'm going to bring on a little bit of Diljit Dosanjh, because do you know, the man is talented.
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0: Such a beautiful track, isn't it? And the movie was a wake-up, so big shouts are going out to Asha. First one in with the right answer.
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0: Such a beautiful, beautiful number, isn't it? The 90s numbers always hit differently. Aisha Ji Ki Awaaz, the movie was English, Babu to Desi Mein. 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
2: Such a beautiful, beautiful number, isn't it? 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
2: Top stories this hour. The Vatican's revealed the Pope has a common form of lung cancer. He's undergone surgery in Rome. Matt Steele has more.
3: Leo XIV was all smiles as he arrived at hospital. We've been told the operation was to remove a nodule. A more detailed medical bulletin issued after the surgery revealed doctors suspected cancer, and tests have now confirmed adenocarcinoma. The procedure has been described as successful, removing the lower lobe of his right lung. He's now recovering in hospital.
2: The boss of MI5 has described the suspected plot at RAF Fairford as not unique, but is warning Iran and Russia are stepping up hybrid campaigns in Britain. Sir Ken McCullum's given his annual update on terror threats and also says AI could be used to create bioweapons. There are growing calls for English football to secure the long-term financial sustainability of the game. A new report shows 94% of clubs in the top five divisions are technically insolvent. Irish President Catherine Connolly's described a house fire in Waterford that's left four people dead as an appalling attack. Philip and Kim English were killed along with two children, with a murder investigation now underway. Two other children remain in hospital in a critical condition. David Cullinane represents Waterford in the Irish Parliament.
4: I knew the family very, very well. I'm just as heartbroken as anybody else. I can see the faces of the family in front of me. So it's very raw for people here because it's a family that essentially has as people have lost their lives and people are fighting for their lives.
2: It's understood a man killed in a tiger attack at a zoo on Saturday was filming himself as he approached the animal. William Chapman climbed into the enclosure at Yorkshire Wildlife Park. And England have eased into the Women's World Cup qualifying playoff final against Ukraine by thrashing Greece 5-0. The result in Leicester gives Serena Wiegmann's side an 8-1 aggregate victory. Scotland are also through 5-2 overall, having got past the Czech Republic 3-2. From Sky News, I'm Stevie Shillinglaw.
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0: 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On Friday the 16th of October at Crystal Grand Slough. On Sunday the 18th of October at the ICC Birmingham. A memorable Sufi musical with Lakhwinder Wadali and his live band.
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2: The top stories this hour. The Pope has been diagnosed with a common form of lung cancer following an operation in Rome. The Vatican has confirmed Leo, who's 71, successfully had a lower lobe of his right lung removed during the procedure. An examination revealed a diagnosis of adenocarcinoma. Gavin Ashenden, the associate editor of the Catholic Herald, says it's very sad news.
3: He'll have 1.4 billion people praying for him. And it's a reminder that we're all, our lives are lent to us and we have to return them, but we're praying that he'll recover fully.
2: English football's regulator says the sport needs to act before it's too late after revealing the scale of loss-making in the top five divisions. Its State of the Game report found nearly two-thirds of clubs are technically insolvent. Football finance expert Kieran Maguire says the report shines a light on the challenges facing the sport.
4: Since the inception of the Premier League, revenues are up 3,000%. That compares to around about 130 for general inflation, but wages are up 4,000%. So that's no way to run a normal business.
2: The family of a man who died after being mauled by a tiger at a zoo near Doncaster on Saturday says he'd suffered from significant mental illness. William Chapman was a former child actor who appeared in programmes on the BBC and ITV. Yorkshire Wildlife Park remains closed. AI is supercharging security threats against the UK and could allow terrorists to develop bioweapons. That's according to the head of MI5, Sir Ken McCallum, who's also warning Russia and Iran are stepping up hybrid attacks on the UK. In sport, Arsenal scored all their goals in 7 second-half minutes to get past Lille 3-0 and continue their winning start in the Champions League. But Manchester United's poor run of form continues with a 2-0 defeat away to Atletico Madrid. And England moved one step closer to the Women's World Cup by thrashing Greece 5-0 in their qualifying playoff in Leicester. From Sky News, I'm Imani Rana.
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0: 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On Friday the 16th of October at Crystal Grand Slough. On Sunday the 18th of October at the ICC Birmingham, a memorable Sufi musical with Lakhwinder Wadali and his live band.
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2: The top stories this hour. Andy Burnham's expected to use the Ukrainian president's visit to Downing Street later to announce an acceleration of military help. It's thought the prime minister will also promise further rounds of sanctions on Russia. It's after Donald Trump made a deal to ease restrictions on Russian diesel ahead of the US midterm elections. But speaking yesterday, the president insisted he's also supporting Kyiv.
3: We are helping them and we are sharing intel. We want the war to end. So we're working with them and with Russia on getting the war to end.
2: The family of a man who was killed by a tiger at a Yorkshire wildlife park say he suffered from significant mental illness over a number of years. In a statement, William Chapman's family paid tribute to him, saying they are utterly devastated by his loss. There are growing calls for English football to secure the long-term financial sustainability of the game. A new report shows 94% of clubs in the top five divisions are technically insolvent. Online marketplaces like Amazon, eBay and Temu could be made responsible for collecting tax owed by retailers selling through their platforms. The Times reports Chancellor John Healey is expected to announce the change in the budget as part of a tax crackdown. In sport, Manchester United's poor start to the season continues with a 2-0 defeat away to Atletico Madrid in the Champions League. Arsenal maintain their winning start in the competition in easing past Lille a 3-0. Manager Mikel Arteta says they were better after the break.
4: The moment we made a change at halftime in terms of certain positions and the technical level increased and we attacked the spaces where we thought that we could hurt them. It was a joy to watch. The three goals were unbelievable. The connections, the timings, the quality they delivered to score.
2: And England can look forward to a Women's World Cup qualification playoff final after thrashing Greece 5-0. Scotland also through 5-2 overall, having got past the Czech Republic 3-2. From Sky News, I'm Imani Rana.
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2: The top story this hour of the Vatican's reveal the Pope has a common form of lung cancer. He's undergone surgery in Rome. Matt Steele has more.
3: Leo XIV was all smiles as he arrived at hospital. We've been told the operation was to remove a nodule. A more detailed medical bulletin issued after the surgery revealed doctors suspected cancer, and tests have now confirmed adenocarcinoma. The procedure has been described as successful, removing the lower lobe of his right lung. He's now recovering in hospital.
2: Downing Street confirms Andy Burnham will host the Ukrainian President Volodymyr Zelensky today. The PM's expected to offer him more military support. English football's regulator says the sport needs to act before it's too late, after revealing the scale of loss-making in the top five divisions. Its State of the Game report found nearly two-thirds of clubs are technically insolvent. The family of a man who died after being mauled by a tiger at a zoo near Doncaster on Saturday say he'd suffered from significant mental illness. William Chapman was a former child actor who appeared in programmes on the BBC and ITV. Yorkshire Wildlife Park remains closed today. In sport, pressure's continuing to build on Manchester United head coach Michael Carrick. They lost 2-0 at Atletico Madrid in the Champions League, registering just 2 wins in 9 games across all competitions. Immediately after the defeat, United defender Lisandro Martinez lashed out at the club's hierarchy and lack of summer investment. It caught Carrick off the hop.
4: Straight after a game for me is not the time to talk about that interview because I've not seen it. I don't doubt the togetherness or the willingness to do things to win. So I know results-wise, and it's easy to look and think there's something deeply wrong because we haven't won enough games. So I understand that.
2: Arsenal beat Lille 3-0, all the goals coming in 7 second-half minutes. And Sir Michael Palin's cancelled his upcoming book tour after falling at home and fracturing 3 ribs. The 83-year-old apologised to fans in an Instagram post. From Sky News, I'm Imani Rana.
0: 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Let's return to the biggest hits all night on Leica Radio.